Transfer.

0: 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Anybody up over there in the UK?
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0: Oh, I didn't quite get that call sign, Mobile. If you could give me that again slowly. This is G3SCA.

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1: Whiskey 4 Whiskey 4 October Uniform. I couldn't remember the proper word then. 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
0: Good morning. I missed the call, but you're crystal clear. Just, I guess, the fact that I'm waking up. This is W4OU. The name here is Bob. And we're located in Northwest Florida. The city is Niceville, as in have a nice day. Back to you.
1: Hi, Bob. Whiskey 4 Oscar Uniform. Remembered the correct word then. It went right on my head. My call is Golf Whiskey 4 X-Ray Delta Radio. Golf Whiskey 4 X-Ray Delta Radio. Hope you've got that. And my name is Tony. Located just a few miles south of the city of Wrexham in North Wales in the UK. Well, it's 8:15 in the morning. And quite a nice start to the day, Bob. It's bright, it isn't raining, quite cool, don't know what the temperature is, but it's certainly a nice start to the day. Over to you, Bob.
0: Good morning, Tony. 100% copy that time, and I got your call as GW4XDR. Our temperature here this morning, and I'm not even sure what it is in Celsius. I'd have to look at my table because I can't remember the conversion in my head, but we're currently at about 60 degrees Fahrenheit, so it's a relatively cool morning for us. And we're looking forward to about 85 degrees Fahrenheit today, later on today, and sunny, which is quite a change. We just recently had a hurricane pass through here. This is Sunday, so it was late Friday night. We had a hurricane pass through not too far from here on the coast. The winds were about 105 miles an hour. So we spent a good part of yesterday raking up leaves and picking up twigs and in some cases some major branches. We drove around the neighborhood yesterday and we saw trees down on houses and trees down on power lines. There's a lot of people, there's a lot of people right now who don't have power. And I guess the power company is working hard trying to get that reestablished. Went to a grocery store yesterday and noticed they were having a big sale on ice. All the people who don't have power, of course, are stocking up on ice to keep their food cold. Back to you.
1: Doesn't sound good at all, Bob. Sorry to hear that. We think we have problems in the UK, but we don't have hurricanes as such. Well, I think we have mini tornadoes here and there. Well, we do, actually. I think a friend of mine was subjected to one with his RV. It tore the awning, tore the awning off it, completely just threw it about 100 yards away. So, yeah, we do have that, but we don't have hurricanes. And they're frightening things, aren't they? Trees down. We had a tree down up the way from us just yesterday. We had some wind come through. Nothing like you were talking about. Not 100 mile an hour, but there's a tree down across the road. But it was soon dealt with a keen tree surgeon that was out with his saws and his lads and shifted it all. And I've no doubt got a load of free firewood for it as well. If I'd had half the chance, I'd have been out there with my chainsaw and my trailer, and had a few logs away. Believe me, could I have two log burners? gardeners in the house, so that it would have been once it had dried out, it would have been feeding those. So all good, Bob. Nothing much to report here. It's about 7 degrees. I've just had a look. About 7 degrees centigrade here. Quite a start to the day for me, but I'm busy clearing out one of my workshops that's completely cluttered. Well, it's not now. I've already shifted a load out with my trailer, and today I'll be continuing that until it's completely empty. It's a job that's been needing doing for a long, long time, Bob. Back to you.
0: Fine business, Tony. We had the pleasure of visiting your country. Although it's many years ago, I was with the Air Force stationed in Holland, the Netherlands. That was back in, 1967 for 5 years through 1972. And when we had a chance, my wife and I would catch the ferry going across. Before people were using the tunnel, we would ride the ferry across, and then we'd catch the train into the central part of London and spend a couple of days there sometimes wandering around. We always had a great time, great food, great people. We thoroughly enjoyed our stay in Europe and spend a couple of days there sometimes wandering around. We always had a great time, great food, great people. We thoroughly enjoyed our

0: They don't remember it anymore, but they picked it up pretty easily back then. And we had a grand time during those 5 years in Europe. That was back in the days when the Deutschmark was four to a dollar. And that was great back then. I'm not sure what it is right now, but that was great times back then. Back to you.
1: DW4XDR. Oh, nice, Bob. So many people I speak to over there on your side of the pond have visited Europe with the military. I've never been in the military. I'm 78 now. Never been in the military. It never took my fancy at all. So, but lots of people that I associate with have been. I'm just having a look at where you are. I'm on Google Maps, and you're right in the middle there, aren't you? I'm always fascinated by where people live, so I'll look them up on Google Maps if I can. And there you are, 22nd Street. I visited the USA a fair bit myself, to be honest. So the first time was about 1989, went to Florida. We went to Disney World, Disney World did all that kind of thing, Water World, the usual stuff, and wow. It was the first time I'd actually flown, and that was on a 747, which is quite a thing to do, to be honest with you. Sat in a room with hundreds of people thinking they're all going to get on the same plane as me. Wow. In 2014, my wife and I, we shipped a motorcycle over to the West Coast, and we travelled quite extensively up into Canada on our motorcycle with another group of people. And we were there 3 weeks, did about 4,500 miles, went up to the furthest north we went was Jasper, and then we started coming back down the ice fields partway and all that kind of thing. And then 2016, I went over again. I was over for 2 months with my motorcycle. And we went to Alaska, went up the Dalton Highway to Prudhoe Bay. We did a lot of stuff. And that was a trip of 13,500 miles. So saw quite a few states, and really, really great trip. Always found the people absolutely marvelous, Bob, I have to say that. Back to you.
0: Fine business, Tony. Yeah, the age here is 85. And we've been in and out of the hobby for a number of years. We were first licensed in 1955. We were 14 years old at the time. In fact, we were first licensed out in California. Our first call sign was KN6JKJ. And, of course, back then, the N in the call sign designated the novice class license, which allowed me to run 75 watts, crystal controlled, on limited frequencies. But we thought it was the whole world back then. And as I said, being in the Air Force 21 years, we were moving around and I was in and out of the hobby. I retired from the Air Force in, that would have been 1981. And I spent another 20 years teaching at a local college, and I retired from teaching in 2001. So I've been retired 25 years, thoroughly enjoying myself, various hobbies that I never had time for before. I tried a little of everything from biking to kayaks, radio-controlled aircraft. And finally, someone talked me into trying to run a 5K run. And I got hooked on running and ran for about 10 or 11 years. I pretty much ran every race I could find in the area. There were even weekends where I'd run three 5K races, and just couldn't get enough of it. Had a chance to run three marathons. I ran in the Marine Corps Marathon, and that was a thrill in Washington, D.C. So when I finally retired, I tried a whole bunch of hobbies, and now at 85, I find myself kind of getting back into amateur radio a little bit, but I have a throat problem or a voice problem particularly, and so I find myself using CW a lot instead of talking on the microphone. Back to you, Tony.
1: Yeah,

0: Okay, Bob. Quite a life there, mate. Lots to go at. You don't stand still, do you? You didn't get fed up when you retired. You didn't wonder what you was going to do. You just... I'm very similar. I retired in 2012. I sold my business. I got an offer for it, and I was approaching 65 then anyway. I'd worked for nearly 50 years. So these guys, they wanted to buy me out, so I sold my business and retired in October 2012, actually, and enjoy the retirement since. But I wasn't in radio then. I ducked out of radio for quite a long time, and I came back in during COVID like a lot of people did, and started off again. I still had my original transceiver, which is an FT-102 Yaesu, which is just to the left of me, which still works very well, and I still give it a run out now and again. And I've got various, so I've got a G90, 7300, and a Yaesu FT-891. So those are the three radios I've got for HF. And got back into the hobby, started learning about digital and all this kind of all-star, freestyle, you name it. I started to learn about it. Very steep learning curve. But the exercise side of it, I still do that. I started doing triathlons when I was 57. And... yeah, that was a wake up. I was already pretty fit then. I was doing a lot of training, and I still train now. I train 3 days a week, 3 mornings a week. Go to the gym, do cardio, weights, and I'm also a biker. I've got a motorcycle, BMW R1200 GS, which I've had for many, many years, and I still ride a bike. So I'm still very, very, very active myself, Bob, and I do try and keep myself that way. About you, Bob, I'm going to have to go. I can smell breakfast cooking, so my wife's down and she's got the breakfast on. So back to you, Bob, for any final comments, and I'll disappear.
1: Fine business, Tony. It's been a real pleasure talking to you this morning. Yeah, I started running when I was 62, got a late start, and once I got started, I just couldn't get enough of it. Until after about 10 or 11 years, it was, I guess, that kind of burned out after all the running, a couple of hundred events over those 10 years. So we'll let you go. Breakfast smells good here. And it's been, as I said, it's been a real pleasure talking to you this morning. I'll look forward to maybe talking to you again, Tony. Have a great day. This is W4 Oscar Uniform.
0: GW4XDI, let's keep it a bit official. Let's finish it properly, eh, Bob? Lovely talking to you, Bob, and great conversation. And keeps the dialogue going between across the pond, doesn't it? Cheers, Bob, have a great time. GW4XDI, 73.
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2: Just a quick good morning to you, Tony. And also Bob there, but to you, Tony, good morning. Have your breakfast, mate. Maybe catch you later. G0CDX.
0: Morning, Paul. Yeah. which smells good. It's the full fry up this morning. I can detect all the smells coming out of the kitchen, mate. So I'm off, go and get myself an ablution and then sit down to my breakfast. Catch you later, Paul, GW4XDR.
2: Yeah, okay, Tony. I've been sitting listening to your conversation with Bob for about the last 15 minutes. Nice conversation, no interruptions, great. Enjoy that breakfast, mate, sounds wonderful. 7320CDX.
0: Cheers, Paul.
3: Morning, everyone. G6DP. Yeah, that was a good QSO, Tony. Really enjoyed it. Morning, Paul and Bob across the pond. 73G6ZDP.

0: Yeah, good morning, Kevin. I wasn't sure if Tony was going to come back to you there or not. Trust you well, mate. And looking forward to a good Sunday. What do you think of my audio on this QSO1? Have you tried it yet, Kev G0 CDX?
1: I hope it's going to be a good Sunday. I actually got to bed last night. I got 3 hours, 45 minutes sleep. Oh, that's what my CPAP machine said, so that's pretty good. I haven't been to bed for 6 days. And had the odd hour kip, had the odd hour sleep on the sea through those 6 days, but I've been a bit more refreshed. Your QS1 audio sounds crystal. To me, it's perfect. I've heard it for the last few days when you've been on, and I can't fault it, not at all. And I've installed it on my network phone, which I've got in front of me. But I'm using, I can't remember what it's called. It's part of the digital network. Yeah, it's part of the digital network. But anyway, I've loaded or installed a QS1 on my Android network phone. And I can't remember the name of the digital network, but I'm going through the digital network. I'm having problems linking it up through my node at the moment. Something I'm not doing quite right using the network phone. So I might have a look at it today and see if I can set it up through my node and go from there. But your audio sounds perfect, Paul. What are you transmitting through to use it, or what you installed the app on, the QS1 back here?
0: G0 CDX returning. I'm not transmitting on anything, Kev. I'm directing to the internet, same as Echo Link sort of thing. I'm using a Samsung tablet, which I've put the software on, and that's it. I'm not going through my node. I'm not using any RF or an Android. I'm not even using a microphone. I am using a microphone, but it's the built-in one in the tablet, mate. Not using the RPG node at all. Although, I have worked out that if I switch the RPG node on and connect to Echo Link, this system disconnects, or vice versa. It's quite interesting. But you can also, with this... if someone keys up, you can hear them keying underneath you, which is quite interesting. I'm not sure if you can do your full duplex with this yet. I haven't had chance to test it, but hopefully today I might be able to test it with someone. If I get someone on a quiet channel, I don't want to test it on Hubnet, but like to test it elsewhere, Kev. Other than that, it's a good layout. It's user friendly. I like the countdown timer that it's got on it as well. You can change the PTT so you don't sit there holding it with your finger, which I've already done. It's just sitting on the desk here, keyed up sort of thing. Great little bit of kit, I don't think I'll use it regular. It's just I've been playing with it the last couple of days. I'll very likely go back to the node very soon, handheld. I do like having a fist mic in my hand there, Kev. 5 Celsius here at the moment, so pretty nippy, but nice clear blue skies, Kev. What's it like down your neck of the woods? G6ZDP, G0 CDX, lovely timing.
1: 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Well, the sun's out. It's, I don't know if it's warm, but Heather's put the heating on, only on a low level, but Heather's put the heating on. I'm not quite sure what the temperature is. I'm just going to try and get out to the shack. The thing is with me, I have to hold on to everything to walk. I've got one of those blimmin' walking frames. It's got wheels on my one. What's the temperature in the shack at the moment? I'm just trying to see. It's 58.4 Fahrenheit. And if it was in centigrade, I'd have to double it and add 30. But it's Fahrenheit 58, so it's reasonably chilly in the shack at the moment. But I hate the winter. I hate the dark nights. I suffer with sad, I don't know about you. But yeah, okay, on your tablet using that, I fully understand. But, right, I'm going to put it back to you. Get to do that short of breath as well. G0CDX, G6ZDP.
0: G6ZDP, G0CDX returning. 58 Fahrenheit is about 14 Celsius, Kev. You can't double it and do that way. It's the other way that you do it. If you knew what the Celsius was, let's say it's 10 Celsius, you double it and add 30, so it makes it 50, if you get what I mean. But the other way around, you've got to sort of half it and take off 30. not as easy. Or take off 30 and then half it. So 58, take off 30 is what's that, 18 and then half it. No, I can't remember. I'm losing the maths at the moment. But it's double it and add 30 from Celsius to Fahrenheit. But the other way round, it's not as easy to do. But I think you're at about 14, Kev. I don't know what I am in this, where I am. We've got the heating on as well, mate. Ours just comes on automatically when it drops below 10 or 11, I think. That's how we set it. Other than that, not a lot to report. I had a little go on HF yesterday. On the FT8, and 10 metres was open. I worked a couple of decent stations on FT8 on 10 metres, which is the first time in about 6 months that I've worked anything decent on 10 metres outside of Europe, I mean. I worked Brazil and Saudi Arabia, which is not amazing, but it's better than nothing. So it's good to see that 10 is starting to open up. I think 10 and 80 sort of starts to open up a bit more during the winter months, and 40 goes more, you know, that starts to open up more during the day as well, during the winter months, Kev. But don't quote me, I could be wrong. There are other people on here that will know, will have a better idea than me. But that's what I sort of, my observation is over the last few years. Back to you, G6ZDP, G0CDX, go ahead.
1: G6ZDP, returning. Yeah, did I do 10 metres the other day? I think I scanned through most of the bands on HF. I usually use 20 and, is it 20 metre? And 40 metre bands. Someone said 17 was active, and I can't remember who said it, but I went on there, but there wasn't a lot going on. 10 metres, did I try for 10 metres? Well, what I do a Dave OMK. I just go on a band, and I just spin the dial, and then see what pops up. But I've been using the G90 quite a bit, which has been great, and I'm enjoying that.

0: So warming up the G90, haven't really used it a lot, and I have to laugh because I know what you might ask me. Have I used a mag loop? No, I haven't. But I was hoping to start using the mag loop, but I have to get Heather to mount it all up. It doesn't take long, but it's quite heavy, the mag loop. Well, it's heavy for us little people because we're only tiny. And Heather's only about, I don't know, about 6 stone she weighs, so she's very petite. And we have to get her to do all the lifting. But yeah, HF, it has picked up a bit. And I've been enjoying it, especially on 20 metre band. But don't ask me what time of the day, because in the 24 hours, it don't matter if it's morning or night to me. I'm still awake. Right, I better put it back to you. I'll go one more round because Heather will be home soon from walking kinder. And G6 at ZDP.
1: G6 ZDP, G0 CDX returning. Yeah, okay, Kev. Yeah, well, as for your mag loop, I sort of forgot about that, Kev. You was on it for about a year, weren't you? Knocking it up, trying to find the right capacitors and all the rest of it. I forgot all about that until you just said about it. I'm sure at some stage you'll have a little dabble with. I spoke to someone probably a year ago or something who was in Norway that was using a mag loop. He's the only station I've ever worked that was using one, but he was coming through quite well. But I think they're quite directional, sort of a couple of degrees out and you miss people, a bit like a beam really. What's great about them, because they are directional, your noise floor level is going to drop drastically. So once you get it up and point it in a direction, anything else coming into your shack from other directions are going to be, the noise floor is going to be lower. So I was talking to someone the other day about beams. And they're the same, you know, if you're pointing your beam west across to the States, you won't hear anything in Europe or either side of the beam, which brings the noise floor level down. So I think if you're in a QTH and your noise floor level is quite high, I think the answer is a beam. I'm thinking of putting up a little beam for 2 meters and 70 sems, Kev, but it won't be until next year. I ain't even got the right radio yet for it. I've got my eye out for something that does 2 and 70, but I don't want something that's a shack in a box. I don't think that my opinion is the ones that are shack in a box, they're not that stable on 2 and 70. They're all right on the HF bands, but I don't think they're as stable, because I did have a shack in a box once. Let me just drop the carrier because I'm nearly timing out. Yeah, I've got another 2 seconds. Yeah, so I would like something that's just 2 and 70 with sidebands on it. If I pick that up somewhere, I'll then put a beam up. So little project for next year, maybe, Kev. Just wait to see what radios come up. There are quite a lot of radios available. Well, it's not a lot, actually. There are a few radios available. But I heard Andreas talking about a 2 and 70 Chinese radio that's coming out that's sidebands. But I haven't been able to link up with him. I sent him a message on Messenger, but he hasn't come back to me. I need to find out what the name and number of this Chinese radio that does 2 and 70 there, Kev. All right, mate, I'll let you get on your way. I know you said Ellen's on her way back with a dog. Good to hear you. I trust you're, you sound, walking around on one of those Zimmer frames, you sound old, mate. the thought of having to use one, it makes me feel sick. I hope I never get to that stage, Kev, but, you know, needs must, so to speak. Good luck to you. Wish you good health, mate. G6ZDP, G0CDX, sorry for the waffle.
0: I don't know what I've done, but I seem to be linked up to M0HOY link. I'm going to have play with this, but I hope you're getting me A-OK. Yeah, there's a lot to take in there. But yeah, okay, on the 270 radio. I'm selling my ICOM 270, but it's not got sideband on it. It's the ICOM 208. And I need to get that up so I can get rid of it. I just can't use any sort of really RF stuff in the car because it interferes with it. But I was using a digital node, as you know, and that was interfering with the car. So I've had to stop using that, and that's why I built the radio lesser node, and it's working well, so I'm happy with that. It's not a Zimmer frame like you think. When I walk around the house, I have to hold everything. I can't walk properly. So, and my legs are badly swollen. One of my legs is 19 inches, I'll say, in diameter. It's 18 and something, and it's ulcerated. And I get very short of breath, and I don't know if I've got a DVT, which is a blood clot, or not. I'm waiting for an appointment at the hospital, but I've heard nothing. But anyway, it's a wheelie one. When I go out for a coffee, I have to use my wheelie one, pair of wheels, but I put my radio gear in there as well. All right, I better go before I time out. 73 ATH with Denise, and I'll catch you later. G6ZDP, 73.
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1: Yeah, morning Alan. Morning to you from G0MVT. Let me just make certain we've got the box. I think we're on OVNET, just hang on. Oh, it's giving me a CR now. It's been OVNET earlier on. So I don't know, a little bit confused this morning. I didn't come on very early because of Steve car being out of action, so I didn't come on and listen. I turned this on, it's on OVNET. So I don't know if we're causing any problems here. But it's giving CR's call sign back to us, isn't it? To see if it's giving it as a pip as well. Back to you, Alan.
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1: Okay, I was unsure. We normally use this repeater in the morning, and it doesn't connect to UPNET normally till 10 o'clock. But obviously it's been connected. Okay, then. I'll give you a ring, Alan. I'll give you a ring on the landline.
0: 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Radio. I don't know what's happened this morning, but we'll... I'm sure we'll sort it out. Good morning to the breaker. Thank you very much for that. GW0TCV going clear.
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Seven India's Ilakila, Mike Seven India's Ilakila. Just a quick radio check. Coming in top net via a nose. This one makes sure it's still working. Thank you. Good morning.

0: India's Hula Killing, Mike 7, India's Hula Killing to, I think it was Gulf 4.
1: Gulf 4, Papa Alpha Lima.
0: I forget the rest. You were coming through there, Mike 7, India's Hula Killing.
1: Gulf 4, Papa Alpha Lima.

0: Mike 7 India Zulu Kilo to Mike 4 Papa Alpha Lima. Good morning. Name's Luke. You're coming through nice and clear.
1: Okay, my name is Paul and I'm in Stafford and the call sign is Golf 4 Papa Alpha Lima. Nice signal from you. Back to you.
0: Mike 7 in Desilu Kilo to G4 Papa Alpha Lima. Paul in Suffolk. Name here is Luke. South East London. Just getting ready to try and join the local club's 2-meter net. I don't really have too much antennas as I'm in a block of flats, so we'll see how that works. Just trying to get all the radio stuff up and running this morning, so thanks for testing with me. Mike 7, India Zulu Kilo.
1: Mike 7. Kilo, Golf 4, Papa Alpha Lima. Lovely signal from you. I'm just trying out a little bullfang radio, so and I'm 40 miles from the repeater, so I could be struggling. But nice to meet you for the first time, and hope everything goes well from G4 PAL.
0: Mike 7, India Zulu Kilo to G4, Papa Alpha Lima. Yeah, nice one. This is coming just via a local Pi-Star node that I set up yesterday. When I was programming the radio, I've added the local repeaters, so I'll try and grab those when I can. the radio I've got, the battery's completely dead, so it's plugged into a car adapter thing at the minute, but we'll work that out. Anyway, I must go. Thanks for testing. Have a good day, Paul. I'll stick you in the log. Mike 7 India Zulu Kilo. Going back to listening.
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0: G0UQY. I appreciate that. I always like to test them and make sure they're working before I pack them out, and I appreciate that. It's G0UQY. My name is Preston, and we're located in West Sussex. Cheers.
1: You're welcome. My name is Malcolm. I'm in Wrexham, North Wales. You're working okay. You're working there fine. No problem.

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0: Oh, well, I actually got this thing working. Okay, thanks for that. Name's Alan, location Eastleigh near Southampton, from Golf 7, Victor, Quebec, Victor.
1: From G0UQY. Yeah, okay, Alan, well, it's working well. You're sounding good. My name is Preston, and we're located in Upper Beeding, West Sussex. So, yeah, I did play with that program myself the other day and used All-Star, DMR, and Echo Link on it, and they all seem to work pretty well. From G0UQY.
0: G0UKY, G7VQB. Didn't quite get your name. It's a bit too quick for me. Getting old and not remembering names that quickly. Yep, okay. Well, at least this thing's working. I've got the All-Star working. Just got to get the D-Star and DMR and other bits and pieces all sorted out. But thanks for coming back to the test court. It's the first time I've used the software. Over.
1: From G0UQY. Yeah, okay, Alan. Well, it's working fine. I'm not registered on D-Star, so I didn't try that, but I did DMR, and that worked okay. And the call sign I'll repeat for is UQY, Uniform Quebec Yankee. And the name is Preston, like the town in Lancashire, and a bit like the football team, but not the North End bit, just Preston. Okay, Alan, well, good luck with it. And we'll listen out for you again. 73 is for now, from G0UQY.
0: 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Yeah, okay, Preston, thank you again for the test. It's always nice for somebody to come back and let you know you're actually working. 73 is all the best. Bye-bye.

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1: Yeah, sorry, I turned the volume down, G0 UQY. Yeah, you're a little bit quiet, I think. I did turn the volume up, but you took me a little bit unawares there. I was just typing something out on the computer. Yeah, you're still working, but come again, and I'll listen to see if you're quiet. Well, I can't tell now because I've turned the volume up. I can't compare you with anybody else, but I think you're a little bit quiet.
0: Yeah, okay, Preston. I'm just going to, let me just go into the audio settings on Windows. I've just done it on Windows as well. So just bear with me for a minute. I'll go and find the adjustments.
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0: One, two, right. Okay, that's. I think I've adjusted the audio a little bit better. Golf 7, Victor, Queen Victor.
1: Golf 7, Victor, Queen Victor, I think it was. It's G0UQY back again. I still think you're a little bit quiet, but you need somebody else to come on and say it as well. So if there's any other stations that could make a comment, it would help the guy from G0UQY.
2: 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Yeah, morning, Preston. Yeah, his audio is quite low, G6 at a ZDP.

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1: G0UQI, that's a little bit better. You want to try and go on the Parrot test server, and you can set it for whatever you like then.
0: Roger, roger. Yeah, okay. I'm just getting my head around this software. Just get me around the software. Okay, thanks for your help, chaps. 73s, catch you later. Golf 7, Victor, Queen Victor.

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1: Good morning, Steve. Yeah, how are you, mate? Impression, I'll wait for you.
0: M3HNL, M7E, what are you, my Jim? Morning to you, mate. Pedestrian mobile. Just having a wander through, just give me a mate a show. Nice to hear you on. Anyway, my friend, how are you doing? How are you?
1: Yeah, we're okay, yeah, Steve, not too bad. Bit of a sore throat, but just getting better slowly. Just using another link I'm getting to, which is whatever it's living there, MB7IKL. Which I think is going to be up to the All-Star. When he's over to the club on Tuesday last week. But yeah, coming through on a different one at the moment. Of course I'm getting to ZB, but this one's, I just thought I'd have a look and see what we can do. But anyway, nice to hear you, Steve. M7EYY from M3HNL.

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1: Hey, old bobber, where you been hiding? You been on call, my mate, G5SCR.

0: have you got, Robert? Guitar, let's see.
1: Did my last over not make it through, Stuart?
0: No, Marmite, it didn't. It didn't. I tell you where you've been on call, how about you?
1: Yeah, okay, yeah. Sure, yeah, it's a bit weird. Not sure what happened there. Oh, hang on. 1 second. I've been busy lately. I've not really managed to get much time to prep the PPT. I've been listening, but I'm with the Nipper at the moment. She's just she's playing in the park. So I thought now's a good time to get the radio out. It's the good lady's birthday next week, so she's been out getting some presents for her, that kind of stuff. We're off to Scotland week after next, I think. So I've got like 10 days off work or something, which is nice. That's the thing I'm looking forward to now. Anyway, what's going on your side? Are you out mobile or are you at home? Back to you, G4ZWH.
0: G5SCR returning. No, armchair portable. What are you doing? Have you got a guest house, caravan or tent in then up Scotland then, Robert, back to you?
1: What are you using at the moment, Stuart? I mean, the audio is perfectly clear, but in the background, it almost sounded like you was mobile, like a rushing noise or something, just like a very light noise in the background. I thought you might have been out in the vehicle. No, we're going to Shona's uncle, who lives in Troon. We're up there for a couple of nights, might be three nights, and then we're going to a haven camp that used to be a Butlins over in Ayr. That should be nice. I just dropped the key. Hang on 1 second. On a bit of a ropey connection at the moment, apparently. Don't know why. But yeah, we're there for a week and then we've got a couple of days the other side of it. It's half term and the kids have got an inset day either side. So I think we're gone Friday. And then back the following Tuesday, I think. Well, they go back to school on Tuesday, so we're back on the Monday. So it's a decent break. What's going on in your world? Anything new?
0: No, I don't see it happening, Marmaid. You probably could have been snoring. Because he was sprawled all over me snoring, but Carol's just walked through the door, so he's got up and seeing what she's brought him. Bless him for a fall. He's only 4 months old. And he thinks everything's in a bag or whatnot. It is, food-wise. And that's probably what you could hear. But now just kicking back and relaxing for a Sunday there, Robert Badger.
1: Okay, yeah, Stuart. I wonder what's the new Mutt's name? I've forgotten what. I know you messaged me, but I can't remember what Mutt is called. On that front, last week, it's quite sad actually, but our beloved Kitty of 15 years, I think she's 15 and a half, she had an illness and she was put to sleep, I think, Wednesday. So the kids are obviously very sad of all that. But yeah, she had like an abscess on her teeth and I think some of her teeth were manky and she was 2 weeks to be operated on. And I don't know if you've seen the process before being an animal owner, but they give them like a sedation before they give them the main one. And the sedation, basically, she died on that, basically. She was very weak. So it was obviously time. But yeah, kids are very sad. Anyway, remind me Mutley's new name. Back to you, Stuart.
0: Roger on that one. It's Vinny. Vincent Vinny. That's his name. And he's a character. He is a character. But hopefully he's had his final injection, so we'll be able to take him out from Wednesday onwards, so we could actually tire him out. So he keeps me on my toes, bless him. From G5SEL, back to you.
1: Oh yeah, it's a long time since I've been around a puppy. So until he's had his final inoculation or whatever, does that mean he can't touch the floor? Is that when you see people carrying them? Back to you.
0: Yeah, Roger on that one. I could take him on Wednesday onwards. But I can't take him nowhere near any ponds or canals for another week on Wednesday. To do with rats and whatnot. But he's a character. We're glad to take him out, to tire him out, because he has got a lot of energy when he's awake. And he's quite good on bringing a ball back as well. We've been concentrating on the fetch. We'll just take a pip. And it's quite good on the recall as well, because I'm actually using a proper dog whistle. So it's quite good on that. So, yeah. It'll be it's coming along quite nicely, hoping he is. But like I say, the period we had a dog, the house was dead. So we had to get another one there.
1: There, Rob, by team from G5SEL. Yeah, okay, yeah. So, was young Vinny from a breeder? Did you get him straight from a breeder, I wonder? I know what you mean about the... I think non-pet owners wouldn't understand how I don't know what the word is, but yeah, how sad it is losing a pet. It's almost like, well, it's like a member of the family, isn't it?

0: When we had her put to sleep, it was very, very sad. I didn't expect to be that sad, to be honest, but that is what it is. I wonder where he come from, his creed are, and sorry, my daughter's calling me. 1 second. G5FCR, G4WHS. Sorry, I was just getting my attention split. Yeah, was Vinny from a creed? That was the main question. And also, second question is, I think I mentioned this the other day, is Lynnby, North Knot, is that quite close to you? I've got an interview there in a couple of weeks for a medical role. So if it's quite near and you wanted an eyeball, I'll be in the area. Back to you.
1: Yeah, Lynnby's not far, mate. Not far, 20 minutes away from me. Why, are you changing your job then, Robert? Or is it something to do with your qualifications back here?
0: Yeah, it's to do with the medical job. It's a bit weird how the industry works, but now I'm qualified. To get work, you kind of need to be on someone's books as a subcontractor, and to get kind of put on books as a subcontractor, you have to go do, well, I've done like an online interview, then I did like a Teams interview, you know, where they kind of grill you a bit, and then the final part of the onboarding is you have to go into a face-to-face. It's like they'll have three little scenarios, and they'll test different things. There'll be one where someone's basically flatlined or whatever, you know, flat on their back, and you have to probably do... Hang on, 1 sec, I just dropped out again. I'm monitoring my audio because this thing is being a bit temperamental. But yeah, anyway, it's just a couple of assessments you have to do. There'll be one where someone's got a medical condition, you have to work out what it is and how to treat it, and then there'll be one where there's just a mixture of stuff going on. It'll be trauma. They'll probably, crash the bike into a railing at an event or something, that kind of thing. It's just to see whether or not you're safe to be put on the books, but that's why I'm there, Stuart. Back to you.
1: Right, so what's this, a part-time paint job, or are you going to do it full-time for them to give you the work down in Cambridge there, Robert, that's it?
0: No, it's 0 hours, self-employed subcontractor, so the way it will work is they'll, you know, if they've got an, just assume it like you pass a part, and on their books, every month they'll just put out like, there's like a job sheet, you know, we've got we've got a motocross event here, we need these people, and then you just press like, I'm available, and if, you know, if there's more people than they need, they'll just pick someone, and then you'll just be assigned to the job, and then you get paid for that day, you invoice them for the, you know, the work. So it's going to run alongside my main job. The goal is to kind of go 3 or 4 days a week pushing the pen around, and 1 or 2 days a week on average doing the blue lighty stuff. That's the plan, because I'm just bored of the office, mate. I want to do something a bit more interesting before I get old and crumbly. Back to you.
1: Yeah, Roger. So what are you doing? Are you coming up for a couple of days, or is it just like a flying visit and back down the same day? I wonder there, Robert, that's you.
0: It's not actually that far, Stuart. It's only about 90 minutes for me. So yeah, I'll just be there and back in the same day. I mean, the actual assessment centre thing is probably only, I can't see it lasting more than 90 minutes. I say it'll be three stations. BLS, trauma, and medical, and then that's it. They'll take their notes, and you'll hear about it later. but it's just a check, you know, that you're. So I think there's a few people floating around who've got the qualification, I've never really actually, you know, been hands-on with a patient, and then I guess they don't really know what they're doing, so I think they're just checking that you're, you know, you're actually not an umpty. So hopefully I'll get through it. You never know. I've not been doing it that long, so we'll see. No pressure. But yeah, I'll be there back in the day, mate. But I just thought it was very close to yours. The actual plan next year, if I do the blue light course, that I'll be in the same place. So I'll be up and down that M1 like a yo-yo. Back to you.
1: Yeah, Roger on that one. I presume like it'll be in weekday, won't it? When you hey, your interview, I would have thought it'd be on a weekday. Well, I think it was well for you, my mate. It beats pushing a computer, don't it? So yeah, I can't fault you on that one, my mate. But it's not Central London money, though, my mate. You'll have to cut down less trips to Spoonies, mate. That's not good, though, is it? Back to you.
0: Yeah, well, I think it is in the weekday, actually. I think it's on the Tuesday. I'm getting a really ropey connection off of this. I'm on the network radio at the moment. I've been testing a new setup, and it's been a little bit temperamental. But anyway, hopefully you can hear me well enough. But yeah, well, funny enough though, because I'll have to be fully employed and self-employed. But I'm hoping I can write off the training against the income, because the initial training is quite expensive. I'm not sure, but if I can write that off as a trading expense, that would be very useful. West Stuart, back to you.
1: 6 NDP. Acknowledged, Kev. Acknowledged. Well, I can safely tell you, the village next to it, Hutnell, they have got a Witherspoons, mate. They have got a Witherspoons in Hutnell. So after your next over, bring ZDP in there, Kev. Robert, G5SCR, back to you, Robert. Then bring Kevin.
0: Yeah, well, that'll be lunch sorted, isn't it? But what I really need is a hotel, actually. I need to find one, because if I do that training course, it's quite intense. I might not go back every night. Sunday nights are normally quite cheap, aren't they, for a hotel? I might do that just to get a bit of shut-eye. Anyway, that's all in the future. We'll see. I've got a lot of things to not mess up before that happens. But fingers crossed. Good afternoon, Kev. How's it going from the sunny Sydney? It's around to you, Kev.
2: G6DP. Joining the group for a moment or two. Yeah, it's still morning, isn't it? Oh, I don't know. Anyway, afternoon, Stuart, and afternoon, Rob. Are you open to a medical question? And I'd like to see how you react on it. But would you want a medical question from me that you could possibly diagnose or answer? Thank you.
0: Yeah, it's still morning. I've with the kids getting you up so early, it always feels like afternoon. Well, it feels like afternoon a lot earlier than it is. Just ask ChatGPT, Kev. ChatGPT knows everything. In fact, in my main job, which I've been doing many, many years, it must be, crikey, 20 years now probably, ChatGPT knows more than I do. Sometimes I have to check something quickly, real quick, with ChatGPT. Yeah, ask that. No, my medical, you've got to think of scales of knowledge. I'm right at the bottom. I'm like really like an advanced first aider. So yeah, sure thing, ask, but the chances are I'll either not know or, I mean, all my job really is prevent death and then call a grown-up if needed, you know what I mean? All our training at this level is around treating what you see and then escalating. So if it's a technical question, I'm very likely to not know. But yeah, we can have a go, Kev. Back to you.

0: Lisa Kid DP returning. Yeah, I won't be long, but I don't want to interrupt your QSO. So. I've already used A1, and they've given me AI, and they've given me the answer. But I just wondered what you would respond on if you were attending my home. Swollen left leg, approximately, is it 19 inches?
1: Yeah.
0: 19 inches in diameter. Very swollen, red, blotchy, weeping. And if I go upstairs, which takes me a good few minutes to climb about 20 stairs, very, very, very short of breath. And I have to grab my inhaler and get that down me. So that's the question. What would you say to that? And I know the answer, but what would you say back to you?
2: I know, ask me, Mike Nine, Lima Fox, Charlie, I know, I'm doing a Shrek here, morning all.
3: Yeah, hello, Bren, afternoon to you. Well, we actually do, so like, if I turned up to your door and that was all the information I got from control room, which is 10 times more information you'd normally get, I'd start. I'm on a very ropey connection here. Let me just check I got it. Yeah, you'd start off by taking like some history. I think I know a lot of your history anyway. And then I'd be on that. I'd be checking your respirate, how quickly you're breathing. And I'd want to know about your blood stats and all that kind of stuff, blood pressure. We'd do all of that. So I'd have all of that information, which I don't obviously have now, but immediately I'd be thinking of something along the lines of like pulmonary edema. I'd be worried about the fluid backing up in your lungs and affecting your heart. So we have a new tooth score. I don't know if you're aware of that one, but I'd be looking at that. And if it was not looking good, it'd be upgraded to an immediate. That's what we can do based on those. But I haven't got any of that information. But yes, what I'd be worried about initially is pulmonary edema, Kev. Round to you, Bren.

0: Come on, Brendan. Where are you, Brendan? I know what I'd do, Robert. A&E. Go straight to A&E and get a doctor to look at it. That's what I'd do. Because it could be a blood clot. Over to you there, Kev, from G5SER.
1: I'll be back in a minute. I'm just sorting a 3-year-old. You can probably hear in the background. He's decided to come in and trash my room while I'm trying to do some of on Word. I'll be back in a minute. Mike 9, Lima Fox, Charlie.
2: So it could be a blood clot in the lung. A couple of weeks ago, my blood pressure was 200 over, I think, what was it, 200 over 89 or something like that. And then I was put on some more blood pressure tablets and it came back down to 187 over, I don't know, 74, 75. But you've hit it right on the nail, Stuart. And that's what AI said, get to hospital. It could be a blood clot in the lung. All right, I'm not going to hold it. I'll let you two carry on, but thanks for your input and as well you, Rob. But yeah, my sats, what is it? I don't know, my oxygen levels are quite low, very low. It's 92, I think it was reading when I done it this morning. 92, 94. But that's the situation. Right, I'll leave you two gentlemen with it, but I thought I'd get a personal opinion. Over to you, Rob. From G6 at DP, wishing you both 7-3 and just listening.

0: Kev, as you've asked the question, you sort of put me a little bit on the hook here, haven't you? But yeah, you need to phone 111 if you're worried and let someone actually, who knows what they're doing, sort it out. But yeah, I said pulmonary edema, didn't I? I meant pulmonary embolism. Get confused with all these words. But yeah, it's basically what, when the fluid's backing up, it's normally to do with the lungs there, and you know, where it's not exchanging properly. But yeah, definitely do 111, Kev. I dropped out again. Round to you, Stuart. I'm gonna make this on the final. I've got to disappear in a minute. The young one needs some attention. Round to you, G4ZWH.
1: Back. Don't do 111, because the rope's loose.
2: Personally, well, these like hotels, you can't muck about with your health. Or I'll look at it. And alright then, Bobbert. I shall catch up with you later, so best 73s, and I'll catch you later, G4. See ya.
0: Yeah, okay. Stuart, yes. That's to work out. Hang on, let me check if I've got it. I'm not being able to work out why this connection is so unstable today. It keeps dropping every 10 seconds. Bren, I think you said don't call 111. The only reason we say that is you've only really got two choices, isn't you? 111 or 999. Only you can decide what the threshold is, but you're unlikely to get a GP appointment on the Sunday, are you? And I think the worry is if you say, oh, don't, and they're dead before the GP surgery, then you're on the hook for it. Anyway, on that cheery note, where's it going? Probably round to you, Kev. I'll take one more, and then I'm going to disappear, G4ZWH.
1: Just jump in.
3: Yeah, I had a scan done, a Doppler test done at the doctor's, 10 weeks ago, and I failed it in the left leg, and they were meant to contact the hospital and to get an appointment. Well, I've heard nothing from the hospital for the Doppler test that I'm meant to be having done at the hospital, but it failed at the doctor's in the left leg, and that's what's bad is fallen. All right, on that note, I'm going to go. Believe it or not, I'm a little bit short of breath as well, and I don't want to sit here talking if I struggle to fight for it. So 73s, and I'll catch you later. G6NDP, gone.
1: I used to call that in theatres, Kev, the machine that goes bing from Monty Python film.

I remember, yeah, you're dropping out. But the reason I say that is because, I mean, people do say, like, they have walk-ins now where you can go through to a walk-in, which are really good. Because all they do on the screen is they, on the 111, is they read it off the screen. Unless the ambulance service are running the 111 service in that particular area, and they're becoming less and less. So, I mean, the ambulance service are obviously experienced in doing what they need to do. They don't need to screen. They know straight off from the experience themselves. But, I mean, heaven forbid me putting anybody off from phoning 111. You do what you need to do to help. It's just my personal experience, that's all, round here. Yeah, okay. Nightmine, Nima, Fox, Jolly.

0: The DG4S Cayenne, are you monitoring, Kev? G0CDX, forgot the call sign there. DG4S Cayenne, G0CDX calling.
1: QSO1 again on your ball.
0: Yeah, I am actually, but I can't get this.
2: G0CDX DG4SKN with his handy in his pocket. That was handy, wasn't it? Go ahead, Paul.
0: Yeah, okay, Kev. Can you QS? Can you have a look at? I've sent you a message on the WhatsApp. Can you have a quick look there and do what I say, mate? And Brendan, yeah, you're right. I'm still testing this. I've just put it on my laptop. Back to you, Kev.
2: DG4SKN, ladder portable. Okay, Paul, I'll have a quick look now and see what you're up to. Okay, G0CDX, DG4SKN, QRT for now. Cheers, and cheers to Brendan as well. Send through, guys.
0: Yeah, cheers, and also cheers to Brendan. 7-3 for now.
1: Frequency. Okay, right. Yeah, I'm going. I've got work to do anyway. I've got loads of forms to fill in. Catch you all later. Just listening. Go back to listening. Mike 9, Lima Fox Charlie. Bye for now.
3: I'm not sure if Paul's still listening, but that audio is not sounding brilliant this side.
1: Hello, yeah. I thought you got. You keep on chopping in and out.
3: Yeah, I know, I've got issues this side. Not sure what the issues are, to be honest. But they're definitely issues. We've all got issues. Yeah, just as a final one for a clear, Kev, as you've mentioned it, and I'm very not qualified for any of this stuff, definitely follow up with someone if you're worried. If anything new or anything's changed, definitely do something. Don't do nothing. But to you, Bren, I don't know how it works. Are you... you're not East of England, are you? You're a bit higher, but I reckon probably half of my calls when I'm on duty come from 111 referrals rather than 999, where they said something that's triggered them to send amps, basically. Anyway, on that cheery note, back to you for any finals, Bren, now clear, 7-3 G4ZWH.
1: Personally, what I was saying was, some areas the ambulance service still control the 111, and they're very good. In some areas, they are a quango who read from a screen, and that's about the extent of their experience. So, I mean, you take your choices, of course. Here, it's a quango. So if there was anything I was consistently worried about, I would go... We have walk-ins, and just go straight to a walk-in. Or, if it was bad, because I'm like Kev, I mean, I've got as many problems as he has, basically. But I'm younger, and I can control them a little bit better. As you get older, they tend to get worse. And if I am worried in any way at all, or anything changes, on the slightest, I'd just go 999, bang, get there. Last time I had two ambulances outside and a flying doctor, who I knew anyway. But they still dragged me in, and I hate going in, as everybody does, I suppose. Diabetes is a really dodgy one, as is, what's the other one? Where you have to fit epilepsy. Oh, that's another bad one to try and get right. It's something I would not want to suffer, and my sympathies go out to anybody who does. But diabetes brings a whole mass of problems with things you can't even conceive, things you won't even probably heard of. Atomic neuropathy, which is there's four different types of neuropathy of which I've got. Oh, I could go on and on, but I'm not going to tell you all those. I'll turn it into an NHS page. But you're doing the right thing, mate, and good on you. Thumbs up.

0: And I completely and utterly thank you for your service that you're going to put in. Mike 9, Lima Fox Charlie.
1: Yeah, it probably varies by area, doesn't it? I'd imagine. But yeah, it's, I'd say around here, I reckon half of our calls, you know, CFRs come from 111, where someone, like you said, they've got like a sheet they go through, haven't they, straight away. Someone said something that's flagged it as bad. Right, anyway, I've got to go. I'll catch you all later. 73G4ZWH. Nice to catch you all.
0: Yeah, right. Yeah, I've got the same problem here. I've got a 3-year-old who wants to grab the microphone, and I've got one leg and one foot keeping them away, so I'm going. I've got paperwork to do, so it's coming out my ears, and I've got to get it done, and then for tomorrow. I can't say what it's for. Anyway, right, catch you later. Have a good day. Mike 9, Lima Fox, Charlie Clear.

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0: 100%. My name's John, and the QTH is Stoke-on-Trent. Back to you.
1: Good morning, John. My name is Glyn. Golf, Lee Mack Yankee, November, in Tamworth, Staffordshire. Back to you.
0: Yeah, got that 100% there, Glenn. Yeah. Well, it looks a pretty nice day outside, bit on the cool side, but at least the sun's out and it's dry. Not too sure what the weather's like down at your QTH in Tamworth, but that's what it's like up here in Stoke. Go ahead.
1: Yeah, John, it's about the same. I think it's about 13 degrees outside, to be honest. The sun's out, but it's a typical autumn day, shall we say. I'm receiving you a lovely Radio 5 and a 9. 9s and 5s are coming through to me, and I'm actually in a bedroom on a Yaesu handheld. But you're coming through absolutely brilliant, mate.
0: Yeah, well, the same for yourself there, Glenn. Yeah, you're 5 and 9 here into Stoke, but basically we're going through the gateways there, aren't we? So, yeah, it does help. But, yeah, you're nice and clear. Understand every word there, Glenn.
1: Fantastic. Absolutely fantastic. We had, because of the weather, I can't remember if it was last week or the week before, there was a guy in Mould in North Wales talking to a station in Queensland, Australia. He was an expat, and he was coming through to me. My radio was bouncing, basically. He was really proper, as the old CB used to say, banging the windows out. Roger?
0: Yeah, QSL on that, yeah. Well, I come on this one, on this, the Ubnet here. I come on here regularly, and I get all over the place. South Africa, you know, Australia, America, you name it, Switzerland. Been everywhere on this one, South Africa. Canada is another one that comes in regular. It's just the time differences. You need to catch it, Glenn, go ahead.
1: Yeah, Roger, on that. Yeah, it's like you say, it's a time difference. Many years ago, I used to have, I've had about 4 or 5 sideband radios with the old burners on them and the rod in the top of the garden. And I used to literally get worldwide on that. I had a load of QSL cards. They've all disappeared. But yeah, it gives you a bit of a buzz when you get across the water. But now I've had the big setup in the past. I don't want another big setup. I'm quite happy. I've got a couple of little handhelds. Say this Yaesu one that I'm on now. The wife bought it to me for my birthday last month, and I've got one of the little new Beiyifeng UV5R minis. And I spoke to somebody in Snowdonia on that one, so they're working quite well. But if I want to go anywhere, I'll just put the radios in the car, and we just could go to the high ground, and that's it. The actual UV5R, you can plug a power bank into it, but the Yaesu obviously it's got the cradle and plug in the wall charger. But yeah, I've been there and done that with the big setups. I don't want that no more. You know what I mean. You probably got a lot more experience in radios than what I have. So I think you know what I mean. Back to you.
0: Yeah, and 9GED returning. Yeah, well, you switch your radio on here and you shout out. You never know what...

0: that again come back to you from. They come from anywhere on this frequency. Okay then, Glenn, I won't hold it with you, because probably some other stations won't work it, so I wish you best 7, please, for now. And 9, JED, we're clear with you. 7, please.
1: Yeah, same here, M9, JED. Thanks for the conversation, John. So it was the first time I called out on frequency, and I spoke to somebody. Brilliant, absolutely brilliant. First time today on frequency. Been a bit busy. I'll let you carry on. Wish you 73s. Thanks for the contact, John. I shall put you down in my log anyway. So not a problem. Thanks very much, mate. Take care.

0: 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Boy, boy, you all right there, Carl?
1: Yeah, Mike, 7 Kilo Whiskey Radio, bro. So, Mike, 7 Echo Yankee Yankee. Yeah, mate, I'm just going to start off now. Just finish the club.
0: Seven E, boy, we're trying to see you off over to Blackpool now. Do your bros, are you, mate?
1: Yeah, I'm going to make my way up, I think, now. Just going to go and get some fuel, and then that's me done.

0: He said, "Any boy we're turning all that's good, mate. Well, at least you're dead anyway. We just had a look on 14. There was dead as a pancake on there. I think he's flat today. Penny's different, though. That's more lively. So he should be hosting a ring on 20 metres for today, I think, Carl. But, yeah. Anyway, you have a good one. Give us a shout when you're mobile or when it's safe. And I'll keep it on. I'm letting monitor, mate. Back to you.
1: Yeah, Roger that, matey. Yeah, you're right, HF is dead at the club. Nothing there, it was awful. So we ended up just having a yatta looking at a cobweb design.
0: Well, that's good. You'll have to let me know the outcome of that cobweb. Ah, that's brilliant, mate.
1: Yeah, I'm just ordering a new one.
0: Back to you. Okay then, mate, 73's, catch you in a bit.
1: Yeah, 73's, mate.

0: Telefoon Bravo Victor Victor, is dit bro?
1: Nice day at the Delta Hotel. So, QPA, keep all around.

0: Bravo Victor Victor listing through.
1: Bravo Victor Victor Mike 9 Lima Fox Charlie. Yeah, you're getting in, no problems whatsoever. It's just there's an idiot and the other station was unreadable that was trying to get through to. I'm sitting here in the radio room doing some work and I was listening. But you're getting in absolutely no problem. Operation name on this side is Ben Bravo Romeo Echo November. Back to you.
0: Brent, thanks for that. I think I missed out on your call sign. I think you were an M9 something. Go ahead with your call sign.
1: Yeah, Mike 9, Lima, Fox, Charlie. Repeater keeper for SR. Go ahead.
0: Thank you very much for that, Brent. Name this side is Graham, Golf Romeo, Alpha Hotel, Alpha Mike, located in Sutton-on-Sea. Last time I used this repeater, I got reports of a white noise coming across. Do you hear the white noise?
1: It is there, but I mean, it's not crowding out your audio. Your audio is perfectly understandable with no problems, but there is a white noise behind you. But coming in from the Sutton, I'll say you're coming quite a distance, really, considering the UHF. So you're doing very well, I have to say. I thank you for that. Mike 9, Lima, Fox, Charlie.
0: Okay, thanks for that, Brent. I've obviously got something in the shape that's causing that background noise, but I'll have to try and track it down. Seven, please, for coming back. Well, congratulations, thank you for coming back to me. But I'm going to go QRT. I'm going to see if I can locate this white noise. Thanks for the contact, Brent.
1: I think it's more like distance, to be honest. It's the distance between us, which is quite a distance, considering I'm near Skegness. So you're doing very well. You're doing very well indeed. So, I mean, you're perfectly audible. I've heard worse, put it that way. I've heard a damn sight worse on here, and people have had QSOs with it. So I really wouldn't worry about it. That's only my view, but I mean, you did your light. But you're getting in with no problems. Mike 9, Lima, Fox, Charlie. Good afternoon, sir, and thank you for

0: sorry, Peter. I'll go back to doing what I was doing.
1: Thank you very much, Ben. Bye.

This is Mike 3 Hotel, November Lima, M3HNL. Listening on, hopefully. Standing by for any calls.

0: I lowered the voice on here at last. Mike 9, Lima Fox Charlie. Oh, just going to take a break from this bloody computer screen.
1: Yeah, I'm actually out mobile in the car, but I wondered if Kev had gone and got himself sorted or not. I wouldn't be hanging around if that was, you know, me. But anyway, what's the paperwork all for? Anything interesting, Bren?
0: That's to do with Foster. Nothing I can mention over here, I'm afraid. Or nothing I can mention at all, to be honest. I can't be secretive. Not allowed to do that on amateur radio. Not allowed to pass information over which is of a secret nature or in any design. I know that because I've been reading my license agreement again because I've changed everything over. I thought, let's just have a look and see what's changed. I remembered it all. No secret language, no this, no that. Oh my God. But anyway, yeah, no, nothing I can mention, mate. Sorry.
1: Yeah, fair dues. Yeah, a lot of stuff has changed, isn't it? And the big one that's changed is it doesn't mention anywhere that you can't talk about politics or religion. I think that must have been from one of the older licenses, but you do hear it mentioned sometimes. Yeah, fair enough. Right, I need to disappear in a second. I'm following Satnav here, and I don't want to get lost. But if you hear Kev, let him know I'm asking after him. Back to you, Bren.
0: Will do. I'll keep my ears out for him and go back to him if he puts a call out. And yeah, it doesn't mention anywhere that you can't talk about politics or religion. It's just a gentleman's agreement that you stay off it because it can be it can cause arguments on the air, which is not what amateur radio is about. So it was just a gentleman's agreement. It was never put into the licensing agreement at all. Never has been. So, although I do hear it on 80 and top band on many of occasions, many arguments on particularly on top band, mate. If you could go on there, if you listen to Hack Green on top band, you'd hear some interesting conversations on there. I'd assure you. Right, catch you later. Be good, be safe. Mike 9, Liam Fox, Charlie.
1: Yeah, 80 metres. Is a different beast entirely, isn't it? Yeah, have a good afternoon. Catch you later, 7-3.
0: Now the NHS band with everything that goes on there. Catch you later.
1: Yeah, 7-3.

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1: Whiskey 7 Echo Yankee Charlie, receiving you.
0: Sorry, could you repeat your call sign, please? I didn't get it. Name's Laurie here.
1: Mike Whiskey 7, Echo Yankee Charlie. Can you repeat yours as well? I didn't get yours.
0: Mike 0, Lima Delta, uniform, M0LDU. Name is Laurie here.
1: Mike Whiskey 7, Echo Yankee Charlie. Name is Mike India Kilo Echo. Sorry, you're, when you said your call sign, you did break up there a little bit. I've got Delta Uniform.
0: 0, Lima Delta Uniform.
1: Overmodulating on the mic a little bit. I can't get the first part. Sorry, be a pain.
0: I've got your call sign, Mike Whiskey 7, Echo Yankee Charlie. Is that right? Back to you.
1: Completely right. Say personal listen, it's called Mike. Mike India Kilo Echo.
0: Mike 0, Lima Delta, uniform returning. I'm trying to set up a couple of old radios after a long time away, so apologies if modulation is not quite right yet. Back to you.
1: Okay, Laurie, that's not a problem. Probably a bit closer to the microphone, but yeah, you're coming through fine, actually, now. It was a little bit raspy before. And when you started saying your call sign, just missed it off a little bit. I've got Mike Sierra, Delta Uniform.
0: Lima Delta Uniform, LDU.
1: Roger, I've got LDU now. That's great. That ticks a couple of boxes. Whereabouts are you?
0: Derbyshire.

0: sort of in the middle of nowhere, really. Quite nice. Yourself?
1: Right, Whiskey 7 Echo Yankee Charlie. Down here in Chepstow, we got sunshine today and no wind. It's been raining for the last few days and windy and horrible and cold. But last night it went down about 6, 7 degrees and I had to put the heating on. But all in all, it's not too bad today. I'm on my own a bit today because the wife's gone down with an awful migraine. So every now and then I've got to pop down and make sure she's okay. Back to you.
0: Lima Delta uniform. Yes, it's good up here. Even managed to mow the grass today in a brief period of good sunshine. The weather here has been just as bad, I think, as down there. It was pretty grim yesterday. And likewise, I'm alone in the shack setting up old radios on a node. I've got a node built by Bill Clarkson. I've been away from radio for years, and I thought I'd set up all the old handhelds and things that I've collected. But this little radio that I'm speaking to you on is a little Chinese special, tiny 2 meters, 70 centimeter micro type the transceiver built for mobile, a Hiro Yasu. So I'm quite pleased with it. So apologies for the modulation initially. Back to you.
1: Whiskey 7 Echo Yankee Charlie. No, he's coming through fine now. Absolutely fine. Nothing wrong with the old stuff. I've got a shack full of bits and pieces of radio. I'm slowly getting up and running again. My main radio is, what is it? It's an Anytone 8, I can't even see it there. 897, I think it is. Or 778. No, it's a 778. Looking it upside down. I've got a Yaesu FD 897, and my main radio is the Yaesu FTDX 1200. I've also got a Zygu G90, which is on the desk. That one's not connected up yet. But at the moment, I'm just trying to get through on HF, and I heard you come through. And I thought, well, there's nothing on the other radio, so I'll go on this one and talk to you. Back to you.
0: The uniform. Yeah, I've been away for years for many reasons. Probably had 9, 10 years since I've been able to get my radios out of packaging and get up to speed with what's happening today, so I'm trying to get digital modes all sorted out. Actually quite sort of keen on QRP. And I've got a pair of FT897s, one's an ND, and I've got a lovely little new ICOM 705. But today's all about getting the little handhelds. I've got a set of elderly VXs, nice old Yaesus, and my little D-Star handhelds, also very old, venerable, an E92, and a modern Yaesu FT5DE. So, trying to get them, and a DMR, an Anytone 878. That's quite new. Anyway, it's some time in the shack trying to get everything working again, but it's been good. I'm enjoying it. Back to you.
1: Mike Whiskey 7 Echo Yankee Charlie. Yeah, you sound like a radio nerd like me. Yeah, I've got what we call 20 quid radios. They're, I bought 20 of them when I first joined the club and sold them out for 20 quid, what I got them for, and I think they're a UHF set. They're called the Key, Key 4000s, I think they are. Absolutely brilliant little sets. I got that made into a tactical case, and I've got another one spare, which I use when I go out sometimes. I've got a Klansman, Army Klansman, PRC 320 full kit, which I've not had out for a year. I've got to get that out again. That works very well indeed. When I was in the army, to carry one of these around on my back, I must have been Superman. It weighs a ton, you know, with your gun and all the rest of it. And you think, Jeepers Christ Almighty, what I was like when I was 20. What else have we got? We got a couple of any tones. I can't even remember what I got now. There's about 8-9 radios here. But my main go-to radio on the hubs and everything is Bopang 1701 and a 1701A. With the Nagoya extended antenna on it. Usually I sit under the gazebo with a coffee and a cigarette in the mornings while she's still in bed. And, you know, while I wait an hour or so before I start the housework. But all in all, yeah, been trying to get onto HF today. It was very, very flat this morning, but it's quite lively now. But trying to get in, it's a pilot. It's the weekend, so there's competitions on. So QRP-wise, on the Yaesu FT897, I used to use that on Whisper and did a little bit of FT8 now. Back to you.
0: I've got my old General. She's an FT897. I haven't had her out yet, other than just to power up and see that all's working. She's got one of the integrated power supplies, which is great. She's all set up for in a backpack, ready to take out into the sort of far reaches of the garden, quite a big property. Experimenting with antennas at the moment, trying a JPC-12. For HF. So, anyway, back to you.
1: Mike Whiskey 7 Echo Yankee Charlie. Oh, sounds great, Laurie. I've just put up, was it an AWK 8-band cobweb? I got fairly cheap. It was brand new. It was from one of our club members. Very expensive, but £150, basically second-hand, but it was never used. It was still in his bags. So I stuck it up the other day. I'm still playing with it. At the moment, I'm on a UK antennas N-feed. That's on the HF. On the UHF-VHF, I made myself, what do they call it? Not a Slim Jim, it's the other one. Oh, I can't remember. Anyway, I made that out of aluminium tent poles. There's a big tent we had, and I took down and I kept the poles. That's what I'm talking on now. J-pole. And that works very, very, very well indeed. On 25 watts, the furthest I've got out with it on Simplex is about 45 miles from here. On 2 watts, I can probably hit about 25, 30 miles easy. So all the repeaters, this hub net's only about 2.5Ks from here, so on the boat bangs on 2 watts, not an issue. On this thing, it bangs out everywhere. Back to you.
0: Uniform. The these little bow things are amazing. I must say I've acquired a couple of them and a few Quan Shings as well. These little Chinese sets are just fascinating. I really need to stop collecting them now and focus on HF and more proper things, really. I try and operate as covert as possible so I don't get complaints from neighbours about, not that they're any nearby neighbours, but that they're not complaints from neighbours about the antennas upsetting them somehow or the other. So I do as many long wires as I can. Got a balun set up in the gut, just underneath the gutter, and running a gutter long wire. It's going to take a while to get organized again because, like I say, layoff of 9 years, and I've been spending a few weeks just getting everything back together. And this afternoon was free, so it's a digital afternoon, and I thought the little analogs deserve to get online. Back to you.

0: from MW7 EYC. Oh, sounds sweet. Get them out. Yeah, I've got a clutch of Bowfangs. When I first got my license, I got a lot of discounts from the RSGB and from Bowfang. So my first UV5R was about 15 quid with the postage, I think. That did me for a couple of months, and I went up for another UV5R, which is a little bit better. Then I ended up with the Bowfang 1701. The channel knob on the top went a bit screwy. You can't get spares for them. It's a little rotary. I think it's about 8 mil square or something like that. So all the other rotaries are about 10, 12. It won't fit in the chassis. So then I thought, hang on, what are we doing here? You can use the up and down keys on that. By that time, I've already ordered the Bowfang 1701A. There's a couple of little differences, but they both get out very, very well. The furthest I've got out on that with an external external antenna was about 70 miles. That was much Markle down to Cheddar. So all in all, yeah, it's not too bad. So curvature of the earth and everything, it's meant to be line of sight, but I pinged the repeater and had a chat with one of the lads on WR, I think it was, and it's working fine, and that wasn't going through repeaters, that was going direct. We played around with it a little bit. So, I was very, very happy with them. Very, very good set. The other one I've got, as I say, is the Zygo G90. And if you watch a few YouTubes on that one, people are connected up to garden fences and crash bars and God knows what. And the ATU in it is absolutely superb. Not played around with that bit yet, but I'm still getting around the radios. All in all, yeah, it's quite fun, isn't it? So I'm glad you're back anyway. Back to you.
1: Beautiful. Yeah, I'm glad to be back, except, of course, it becomes quite an obsession, doesn't it? The Bowfangs are great. The poor things are pretty much disposable these days, I've noticed. Nobody really wants to fix them, but they're really interesting and amazing for the price. It really changed the whole face of amateur radio, I think, when you think of the prices of the standard stuff. Even now, D-Star in particular is incredibly prohibitive for any newcomers. I've started collecting up little wastes and strays, both ends that nobody wants, and cleaning them up and starting to just program them with a basic little plug to give to new foundation licensees at the local club. Not everyone can afford these things these days, even cheap Bowfangs and other little Silk Road recruits. Back to you.
0: From Mike Whiskey 7 Echo, Yankee Charlie. Oh, that's really nice of you, Laurie. It's, yeah, I've done much the same sort of thing, you know, get a couple of old radios or anything, dust them off. If it's cost me a couple of quid, I just charge us a couple of quid back. But some of the ones I've given away. You need to get the interesting people. You know, price does put people off, and they don't know what they want to start with. I started with a Bowfang. I didn't know where I was going to go, whether I was going to go digital or stay analog or 70 centimeter, 2 meter. And then it sort of branched out from there, but things sort of fall in my lap. I can't refuse. So a little bit like yourself, actually. You can become a little bit obsessive over things, especially if you go to some of the rallies. I only take about £100 with me when I go to a rally. But usually I'm looking for the thick coax, PL259s, SO239s, bits and pieces like that. But it's very rare, and now I'll come away with something that's half-decent radio-wise. I've really got to take my finger off the wallet. My wife doesn't mind, actually, at all, but the shack is getting a little bit full of stuff now. I've got to start selling some bits and pieces. Like, I've got a couple of antenna matches, and there's an MFJ Deluxe Versa Tuner 2 I'm looking at the moment, which I don't use anymore. But I like making things. I was an ex-electronic engineer, an aircraft engineer, so I can actually build stuff and 3D print things. So all in all, yeah, I mean, I'm an all-rounder. Back to you.
1: Mark Zero Lima Delta uniform. I hear a lot of similarities. I've had to have a major eviction of all sorts of other equipment out of my study to accommodate my poor shack at the moment until I can get more organized and find more space. I'm still working full-time, so it's a bit of a juggle together with looking after everything at home with a partner who's quite a bit older and needs a lot of help. So, it takes up probably... it's useful. It's a useful distraction from my day job. Anyway, Guess back over to you.
0: MW70YC. Oh, you sound like a photocopy of me. Nah, it can't be. Yeah, I know. I look after my wife now. We got married in November, just gone, after 33 years together. We got married in Gibraltar, so we're going back in November for our anniversary. When I was over there in November, I went and visited the Gibraltar Club. Very welcoming. Also, we were in Malta this year. Went to the club there, and they were absolutely fantastic. But, yeah, it's worldwide sort of thing. Like, you know, wonder if there's a club there, and you go along, and get the right day, obviously. And you'd be surprised. The ham radio operators are very welcoming. Made me feel really at home. And I use their radio to on both clubs to talk back to the UK. And it was great. It was great. In Gibraltar, it was nice using 500 watts under supervision. They've got an X beam on the roof of the radio shack. And poor God Almighty, I was getting all over the place with it. I really enjoyed myself for half an hour. Back to you.
1: Lima Delta uniform. 500 watts. My QRP setup would implode. I can't even imagine it. But I think they do that in the US all the time as well. I think they go up to something like a kilowatt or something unimaginable. I find great pleasure in trying to get as far as I can with as little power as possible. But over to you.
0: My Whiskey 7 Echo Yankee Charlie. Yeah, I know, Laurie, I'll do the same thing. That's why I like Whisper. I don't know if you tried Whisper before. That's the weak signal propagation reporter. You can test your antennas and your propagation and all sorts. If you go on the Whisper map, you can see where you're getting out to. It's unbelievable. Most I can do on the 1200 is 5 watts, but on the 897, I think it can take down to about a watt or something. I can't remember now. But I've got an attenuator on there, so I've got to try that now on the attenuation unit and see if I can get down to about 250 milliwatts. I think I can't remember what it is now. I can't even see there it is. It's a 70 dB gate. No, it doesn't tell me what it is. But, if I can get down there, some of the one person I spoke to last year, well, communicated to last year on Whisper, it was 0.001 of a watt. It was about 10,000 miles. So I was quite impressed with that, and I really got the bug. So I do like Whisper. Well, I'll fire it up today, actually. I've got the other PC there. I'll fire it up today and see what happens. There was a bit of a problem with the server the other day, which we're all logged into. But if you never tried it, go for it. Back to you.
1: Delta uniform. Whisper. I have written that down. I'm off to investigate it as soon as we have finished. That just sounds exactly like something I would really enjoy. Sounds amazing. Is it all computer generated or is it an app? Back to you.
0: Mike Whiskey 7 Echo Yankee Charlie. It's computer driven. You don't talk on it.

0: Basically, it sends the date, the time, your call sign, grid location, I think. It's a little packet of information. But quite regularly I can get into Australia, New Zealand. And then it's reported back through the server. You log onto the server, and you can pick up then where your signal's getting to. And vice versa, back the other way. If you receive them and go through your log, through the server, and they log on and see where they're getting to. It's interesting actually where you're going. You just leave it running. You need on both my sets here. I've got what they call the ASU SU17, which is basically a glorified sound card. That interfaces directly straight into the COM port on the computer. There's a little bit of setting up. But mainly it's baud rates and so forth. You need a CAT control as well, which through the SU17 units on the ASU, it's all built into the unit, and you just plug it into the back of the radio. That controls the transmit-receive part. And away you go. I mean, on the program, as long as your computer can see your radio and the audio is set for USB, it'll dial its own frequency, and from there you can do FT8, FT4, and all sorts. Have a look at it, whisper.net. It's good, it's fun. Back to you.
1: Mike Zero, Lima Delta Uniform. I'm absolutely off to go and look at it. I'm mindful we're probably holding up some, I think somebody's trying to break in. Been really, really great speaking to you. I hope we catch up with one another at some stage, sometime again soon. And wishing you and yours all the best. And let's do it again. 73s from me. Back for a last one.
0: Whiskey 7 Echo Yankee Charlie. Okay, Laurie, not a problem. I just fired Whisper up. I've just got to get the radio sorted out now. Get that logged in because I unplugged it and used the compo for something else. Anyway, yeah, no problem at all. If you want to contact me or anything, use QRZ, my call sign, and drop me an email. It's not an issue. Okay, you take care, Laurie. Very, very nice QSO with you. I'm glad I spoke to you, and catch you again. Have a good rest of the good Sunday. Mike Whiskey 7 Echo Yankee Charlie, now going QRT.

All right, X-ray, QXXJ, listening for any calls out. QRZ, the station calling, very, very weak. Very, very weak. I'd like to try again from Golf Rate X-ray, X-ray Japan.

Mike 7 Alpha Romeo Romeo. I'm calling over RM 3 Papa Mike, just on the 4 Mike.

0: G5 TML, I think that was. Yeah, you're making it into the hub net. G4 is a WHM mobile.
1: Yeah, okay, thank you very much for coming back to the call. Just making sure it was working. Thanks a lot, enjoy the rest of your Sunday from Golf 5 Tango Mike Lima.
0: Yeah, and same to you. 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
1: 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Sounds good at my end. Nice audio.

0: Okay, Mike 7 Bravo Juliet Delta G0 CDX. Thanks very much. I think you're local to me. Just give me your QTH before you disappear. I'm in County Durham. Your accent sounds local. G0 CDX.
1: Yeah, G0 CDX, Mike 7 Bravo Juliet Delta operator Brian. And the QTH is just outside of Newcastle, a small place called Longbenton. Back to you, Paul.
0: Yeah, okay, Brian. Yeah, we are fairly close, about 30 miles. I don't know how you're getting into the system because I'm not using my normal system. I'm using a QSO1. But be interested to know which way you're getting into the hubnet there, Brian. Go ahead.
1: Yeah, no problem, Paul. Exactly the same way you are.
2: Yeah, no problem, Paul. Exactly the same way you are.
0: Yeah, okay, Brian, I've got a bit of feedback from you there, sort of coming through twice. I'm using a desk mic into the computer, and I was just wondering what the quality of the microphone was. Am I hot or cold, or is it just about right there, Brian? Go ahead.
1: Yeah, no problem, Paul. It sounds good my side. I don't know what that audio was before. I heard it here as well. A little bit of feedback of my own voice. I've never had that before, so that's a new one. But yeah, it sounds Super Radio 5 to me, Paul. It sounds absolutely great. I've heard your voice a lot of times on here, and to me now it kind of sounds better, could I say that? It sounds a little bit better to me, so yeah, it's absolutely great, no problem at all. Nice clear audio, the lows where they should be, mids and highs, it just sounds like a normal voice.
0: Yeah, okay, Brian, well, thank you very much for the radio report. You likewise sound really good. I don't think we've spoken before. I'm down in, if you know County Durham, I'm down in School Aycliffe, which is near, very close to Newton Aycliffe. Yeah, really good audio coming from your QSO1. And thanks for the radio report.

0: which is 7-3, but no doubt run into you in the near future. And you're sounding pretty good at your end. Mike 7BJD. I was just thinking about an acronym for that, but I won't go there. G0CDX73.
1: I've heard them all, I think, Paul, or maybe not them all. Would it be Best Jack Daniels, maybe? I don't know. I've heard that one a few times. Yeah, I'm familiar where you are, Paul, and I've heard you on quite a few times. It's just I've had to pluck up the courage to sort of make some QSOs now. It's been about 7 years. I thought it was about time. Great to hear from you, Paul. Your audio's sounding great. I wouldn't change a thing with it. I know in QSO1 you can mess about with settings and stuff, but I'm using mine on a Android mobile phone on a S26 Ultra, and apart from setting the levels, as you probably will on your laptop as well, there's not much more to do at the moment, I don't think, and I don't think you could improve on it, to be honest, the way it is now. Great to hear from you, Paul. We'll speak more in the future. Good luck with the new app. Catch you later, man.
0: Yeah, okay, Brian, and yeah, thanks for coming back to the report, and nice to work you for the first time. If you've been around 7 years, you should have been on here a long time ago, but, you know, it's what it is. Each to his own, and you sound like you're operating pretty good, so no reason why you shouldn't come on and get involved a little bit there, Brian. Thanks for the short QSO, and have a very nice Sunday evening. 7-3s for now. G0CDX, sorry about that.
1: 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Have a good one yourself. Catch you later. 73s for now.
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0: Yeah, okay, Kev, DG4SKN. Hello, someone's keyed up there. Yeah, that's gone there. Okay, Kev, G0CDX returning. Yeah, okay, mate. I've just got this new green microphone connected up onto the laptop. I think it sounded all right. Someone else keying here underneath me. Yeah, I think it's sounding all right, Kev. We had a nice afternoon, been out for a nice run in the TT. We had the roof back on the way down. Really, really nice. And, you know, a nice bit of fish and chips as well, mate. Back to you, DG4SKN. Have you finished your decorating now? G0CDX.
2: G0CDX, DG4SKN. Okay, Paul, well, I'll finish for today, put it like that. But it seems to be everlasting. Horse staircase and landing is a big thing, isn't it? But plenty more work to do. Yeah, as Brian said, Paul, the audio is really good, and all okay, you've got the microphone set up. I presume you're on the PC. I think you said you were on your laptop. And how you keying it at the moment? Have you moved the laptop a bit closer, or are you having to sort of reach over to key it? I'm okay. I've got the keyboard straight in front of me here, so it's really easy. It's much more convenient than coming on with the handheld radio, to be honest. Yeah, all is good here, Paul. Okay on the fish and chips. I won't comment on that one, although we did have a fairly nice lunch. Well, it was very nice, actually. We had Sylvia made a chili, be enough for tomorrow as well. So that's what we had. But I probably would have preferred fish and chips, HI. Back to you, Paul. G0CDX, DG4SKN.
0: DG4SKN, G0CDX. Yeah, I know you would have preferred fish and chips, Kev. I did enjoy it. It was really quite a good chippy, so we'd probably go there again. We went down to Stockton, I think, somewhere just near Stockton on the coast. I can't remember what it's called now, but it is really nice down there. Nice view of the

0: North Sea. It looked quite nice with the sun on it, the North Sea today. It was a bit blue. I said to Denise, we sat there on the front on a bench, and I said to her, makes me think back to our recent holiday on the cruise, like seeing the sea. I do like being by the sea. It's just wonderful, isn't it, Kev? I think I've got the settings right. I am on the laptop. I've just got to reach up a little bit above my monitor and press the key, so it ain't too bad. But if I was to leave any feedback to the builders of this platform, would be that you could use your mouse to click the PTT, and it stays clicked. But when I click on the PTT on the bottom of the right hand screen, it doesn't stay ticked, but I can untick it with the mouse, which is which is all right, Kev. Saves me keep reaching up. But other than that, all good, mate. As I said, we've had a nice Sunday. I've just switched 40 meters on, actually. There seems to be a little bit of activity, but there might be some sort of a contest on. I heard some contest stations this morning calling CQ Scandinavia on 10 meters. There was only European stations anyway, so I didn't get involved, obviously, because I'm not Scandinavian. But there seems to be a little bit of activity on HF Kev. DG4SKN, G0CDX.
1: DG4SKN, okay, Paul. There's a little bit of echo there, isn't there? I noticed that a few times. Sometimes you get a little bit of an echo coming back. Not sure why that is. But maybe you're getting that if somebody else is keying up. I wonder if that's the reason. Anyway, all noted. And finally on the HF, as I say, I'm turning on my HF rig now for a few days. Must try and do a little bit more. Always say that. But I think the propagation hasn't been probably that great. Although, who needs good propagation if you use an FT8? had a couple of CW contacts last week. But I've been doing CW as much as I used to. Sometimes feel a bit guilty about that. I think, I better use it, otherwise I'm going to lose it. But I still get back into the same old speed that I always have been, which is not fast. It's not crazy slow, but I still enjoy using the key from time to time. But mainly, it's been the Digimos, really, or FT8. The sea, beautiful, isn't it? I remember looking back, the best seaside holidays that I had used to be with my parents, especially when they got older. We used to, me and my first wife used to take them down to a place called Budley Sauterton. I don't know if you know where that is. Very quiet place near Sidmouth. And you've got Exmouth, the other side. But we always went on the same place. And it was really great. We used to get a place right by the pebbles. My dad was into beach casting, catching fish. Mackerel, used to catch mackerel for breakfast. Let me just get a quick reset. Hold on, Paul. DG4SKN, but that was being right sort of on the sea, really. Something I never got into, but my dad was crazy about his beach casting. I knew he was getting not too well when he didn't do it. The last couple of holidays we had with my parents or with my dad, when he started to get ill, he didn't want to go fishing. So I thought, no, this is strange, because he would drag himself out to go fishing. Long, long time ago now, Paul, but a lovely part of the world. Anywhere by the sea is like you say, isn't it? Okay, Paul, well, I'll leave you with it. Just thought I'd come in and say hello. I've probably got to go out and do a little bit more, but then I'm going to clear up and call it a day on the decorating front. Weather here in the Tsarland, it's not got that great today. Temperature's only about 10, 11 degrees, so it's been quite cool today. But for the time of year, I guess that's pretty normal, isn't it? Back to you, Paul, for any final, and you and Denise have a good evening. G0CDX, DG4SKN in the Tsarland, over.
0: the G4SKN G0 CDX of the vinyl. When you were talking about FT8, Kev, there's always propagation on FT8. There's not. There has been times when I've gone on say 10 meters or 6 meters, and you can't hear any FT8 at all because there's no propagation. Obviously, if there's someone really local to you who's transmitting on FT8, then you're going to hear him because it's ground rock wave. But as I said, I've quite often been on different bands and there's been no propagation on FT8. Of course, the other thing is if there's no propagation on the FT8 on those bands, then there's definitely not going to be any propagation on the sidebands. I have been to Sidmouth and Exmouth. Took the little ferry across. I think it was chain driven, if I rightly remember. Quite a few years ago, me and Denise went down there and went across on a little ferry. I can't remember if it was chain driven or not. But you can let me know on your final. Lovely part of the world down there, mate. But I don't know the place you mentioned. But as I said, really nice part of the world. All right, Kev, I'll let you go. I think I'm going to go and play a little bit of HF and see if I can work a few stations outside of Europe. 7-3 for now. Back to you for a final. DG4SKN, G0 CDX.
1: DG4SKN. Okay, Paul. I wonder what ferry you're talking about there. Maybe going across from the other, where the X, going across the X, River X, at Exmouth. Lovely part of the world, absolutely beautiful. And many happy holidays I remember there. And used to visit all the little villages inland as well. Only problem with that, well, wasn't a problem, but as you know, I'm not the keenest driver in the world, but the lanes are so, so narrow around that neck of the woods, and the hedges and everything else are so high, so you're really sort of hemmed in. You don't get that many good views while you're driving around these narrow lanes, which is totally opposite to how it is here in Germany, as I've mentioned before, Paul. I think there's been times when on 40, you know, I'm a bit of a stick in the mud as far as changing bands goes, but I tend to be on 40 metres most of the time, and I can't remember lately there being nothing on 40 on FT8. But like you say, you always check it, don't you? I know what I'll do. I'll see what the bands are doing today. Let's have a quick listen on the FT8 frequency. Sometimes you're getting something on there and you don't hear anything else on SSB voice stuff, do you? Okay, Paul. 7-3, all the best. I think it's a cup of tea time here in southwest Germany. They can keep the coffee today, HI. G0 CDX, DG4SKN, off and clear. Cheers, Paul.
0: Yeah, cheers, Kev. Sorry, I had a little bit of trouble connecting there. Just one observation on this QSO1, see where you got disconnect button. Just below that it says connected nodes, and there's 148 connected nodes at this end. Do you think that's worldwide, or do you think that includes repeaters and gateways? Obviously, there's going to be people out there that are mobile that are working through or listening through repeaters. I was just wondering, what it actually means, connected nodes. But there you go. All right, mate. 7-3. Have a good day. Catch up with you soon.
1: Yeah, okay, Paul. Yeah, it doesn't make any... It's not... Trouble is with this, it's not in any particular order, is it? Whether it's coming up, the list is coming up when stations are connecting, or basically how long they've been connected, I don't know. I can see an Indian station, a VU3. So, definitely worldwide. K7TTM as well, I'm seeing on the list. And loads and loads to scroll down.

0: But they're not, to me, they're not in any particular order, not even in, you know, node number or anything. And just totally random. So, yes, but if you want to actually check who was on, it's not the easiest of things, is it? Supermon's better for that, because you can actually see a bigger list. But still good, though, isn't it? Very, very clever. I'm seeing 150 now. It's changing as we're talking. I think it was 147 before. VU3. Haven't seen a VU3 listed for a while. Okay. Cheers, Paul. All the best. And no doubt we will discover more about the amazing QSO1. But surprising how many people are using it, isn't it? You know, you talk to somebody and they say, oh, I'm using that as well. QSO1 is overtaking the world, HI. Cheers, Paul. DG4SKN is QRT73.
1: Yeah, okay, Kev. I think, you know, it's the hot topic at the moment, and I think everybody that's listening is I'm going to have a go to see if I can download that. I don't know how you download it if you haven't got a node number, though. I don't know how that works, but there obviously is a way of putting it on your laptop or your iPhone, whatever you're doing, not your iPhone, an Android phone, without using, you know, your node number and your, what is it, current, the IAX number, whatever it's called. But I don't know how they're getting on, but I think you said that there is a way. Anyway, 7-3, and catch you further down. Have a good day. G0CDX now going QRT.
0: Yeah, 7-3, Paul. I think there is a way, and a couple of days ago I was reading about it. Is it WT mode or something? I think you're in as a permanent guest or something, but I don't know. I just went the node way, obviously, because I got a node number. Perhaps someone else can describe how to do that. But obviously, we don't need to. But all right, cheers, Paul. All the best. DG4SKN is clear.
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1: 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I'll take it you're on QSO1, Kev. Yeah, you're sounding all right, mate, G0CDX.
2: G6ADP, returning. Yeah, you had interference earlier on. That might have been me, because I tried to get a break in between you and Kevin. And I heard the echo effect. So that could have been me, and I don't understand why it's doing it at the moment. I went on to a different node number. I'm on 41223 node number. I was on 41522 node number to get in. But I changed it to 41223. That's quite interesting. And I heard Kevin mention something about the WT bit. There is an explanation to that. And I sort of understand it, but I don't. But I can't explain it. And there's no point in me explaining it, because I'll probably get a bit confused. But there is something to do with the WT. Just bear with me for a moment. I'll put it back to you, and then I'll have a look at the email. Back to you, Paul, G6ZDP.
1: G6ZDP, G0CDX returning. Yeah, I had, when I was setting it up, that WT came up as well. But, you know, does it really matter, Kev? As long as you got connected, it doesn't really matter. So I'm not really worried about what it means. You know, just happy that I can connect with it, and it sounds all right. The only problem is, I think, because this is basically a radio-less node, this could put Peter out of business. I wonder what his thoughts are on it. We'll never find out because he ain't about no more, is he? But there you go. How's your day been, Kev? It's been all right? G0CDX.
2: G6NDP returning. Yeah, it's been okay. As I said, I got a few hours sleep, but I'm sending quite a bit of pain. I've just done my blood pressure, and it's in the normal range at the moment, so I'm going to leave it at that. I should have gone to the hospital, but I'll wait until I speak to the doctors tomorrow and see what they got to say, but my leg's very bad and swollen. All right, I'm not going to hold it, but I just wonder what that was. There was a noise came up there. But, I should be up having my bath and everything. But by the time I get to the top of the stairs, I can hardly breathe. Anyway, I'll put it back to you. I'll go one more round from G6ZDP. And I'm on my network phone, by the way. And that's what I'm transmitting on my network phone. Nothing else. Back to you.
1: G0CDX returning. That noise you heard, Kev, was that pirate station keying up on one of the repeaters. I think it's CR. But with this new system, they won't be able to key up and block you out like they used to. So there's an advantage here that you can get over the top of anything, which is quite nice. I'm quite pleased about that. It just eliminates that problem that we've had for quite a while. That's good. There's no one be able to key you out now for a long period of time like that, or for 3 minutes at a time. The system's good for that. Anyway, have a good day, Kev, and I'll catch you up. Catch up with you later. You're working well. When you say your network, you're on your network radio, I take it, network phone, are you on a phone or on your network radio? I know they're both the same thing, but the network radio looks like a radio and the phone looks like a phone. anyway, 7-3s, and I'll catch up with you soon, mate. 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
2: G6ZDP returning. I should have left a longer break, but if someone jumps in, then I won't be able to get back into you. No, it's my network radio. It's an Enrico T320. That's what it is. So it looks like a phone. I mean, an HT. It basically looks like an HT. It's got a little antenna on top and everything. And if I put a SIM card in it, I can use it as a mobile phone as well. But if you looked at it, you would think it was a little HT. It's got an antenna sticking out the top. I bought it some years ago, and I was going to get rid of it. I was saying to Heather, I think I might sell that. And then today, I said to her, I don't think I will sell it now. She said, well, don't, because that's what you do. You sell stuff and then wish you hadn't. So that's what the T320 is. It's a little network, it's a network radio, basically. Phone, if you want to call it. Alright, 7-3s, and I'll catch you later. And I'm glad I sound good. Your audio sounds absolutely perfect. So I'm quite pleased with it now. I can get all around the world on this, by the way. You know, there's loads of other stuff I can do. I can do digital, blah, blah, blah. But I'm still yet to play around with it and all the talk groups around the world. 7-3, G6ZDP. Catch you later.
1: Yeah, 7-3, Kev, I do know what a network radio is, although I've never owned one. But catch you later, mate, and nice to have a chat with you today. 7-3.

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1: Mike 7, Bravo, Juliet Delta. Yeah, you're sounding great. No problem at all.
0: Thank you very much, sir. Just thought I wouldn't have been messing about with the microphone, and I've

0: just tuned into my local repeater, GB7NE. I was using the D-Star originally on it, and I thought I'd give the DMR a go. I had to change a few things in the program, but it seems to be working okay there. Name's David, and I'm up in Ashington.
1: Yeah, hello, David. No problem. I'm Brian, just located down in Long Benton, just outside of Newcastle. No bother. You're sounding great. Which repeater did you say you were going through there? I didn't quite catch that.
0: Yeah, Roger. I'm going through the GB7 at November Echo, Golf Bravo 7 at November Echo, based at the Northumbria Amateur Radio Club down in Ellington.
1: Okie doke, no problem, got you now. It's a bit of a way from me, that light, isn't it? Yep, you're sounding great, it's working well, and we'll catch you further down the coax, as they say. No problem at all.
0: Okay, thanks for coming back, Nicole, I appreciate it. So now I know what I've got to do. I've got to change a few colour codes and something else step I've got to change. So all the best. Thanks for coming back, Brian. Appreciate you. Your audio is very nice, mind. Very nice, very audible. It's naturally you. You can detect the hint of the Geordie accent there. Go ahead.
1: Yeah, no problem. You're not through on a DMR link here, mind. You're through on an All-Star link to into the Hubnet. Are you aware of that?
0: No, I wasn't actually, but it doesn't matter. I was just wanting to make sure that I was getting into the repeater. Like I say, I'm now working on the repeater because I can see the meter on the D-Star because it's obviously dual band, and I can see my actual signal going out there. But yeah, fine, mate.
1: No problem at all. Sounds great. Hope to catch you in the near future. Have a good day in 73 Sonoman.
0: Seven threes.

0: Good afternoon, Stuart. How's it going, G4ZWH?
1: I'm all right then, Robert. Did you make it home all right? But she was like, time to talk on radio and do sat nav there, about you.
0: Oh, I pressed the wrong button. Yeah, all good, all good. I was in an unknown area, so I needed to pay attention. You know what it's like sometimes these places, they have the correct lane painted on the road. No signs, just on the road, and then there's like, you know, cars everywhere, so you can't actually see them. It's that kind of thing going on there, Stuart. Back to you.
1: Yeah, Roger on that one. That's why you need to multitask by looking at the road, looking at your sat nav, and talking on radio, mate. Yeah, it can be a minefield, mate. As long as you made it home all right, that's sort of the main thing, isn't it, Badger?
0: Yeah, in those busy places, I think they should... You know when there's like cars always stacked over the painted signs? I think they should have signs at the side of the road. There's some big junction have. They'll be like, you know, it will show the, you know, the whatever, one's left hand turn only or whatever. But there's no like rhyme or reason to it. Gets on my goat that when there's a dedicated lane, but cars will pile on top of it so you don't see it till the last second. But yeah, got back all good. No issues, Stuart. Just cooking a curry now. Tikka masala on the go. I wonder what's going on your side.
1: Yeah, we're having a some faggots. Then some nice onion gravy. And some bubbling squeak. And a big Yorkshire pudding. That's what we're going to have for our tea. As well as a cheeky vitamin D there, Robert, back to you.
0: Yeah, I was waiting for the vitamin G to be involved. Right, I'm going to have to disappear. I've got 3 minutes left on the rice, so I'm going to have to get dishing up. Anyway, enjoy your food and the vitamin G, and I might catch you a bit later. 7:03 for now, G4ZWH.
1: Yeah, no problems, my mate. Best 7:03.

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1: Seven Alpha something Echo, Mike 6 Juliet Yankee Pan. So you're working loud and clear from Mike 6 Juliet Yankee Papa.
0: Thank you for that, Mike 6 Juliet Yankee Papa, I believe, from Mike 7 Hotel Alpha Echo. 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
1: Well, I hear you loud and clear here in Phoenix, Arizona. This is K7 Tango Tango Mike.
0: Appreciate that. Thank you very much, 7373.

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0: Yeah, G7DNT Mobile. Name's Keith. We're wandering through the villages between Swindon and Chippenham at the moment. Getting a bit chilly. I'm not used to this weather. It's been really good, hasn't it, for ages, but now we've got the normal weather. The tempered weather's dropped a bit, but there we are. Name's Keith. As I say, we're heading towards the M4 and Bristol. We're heading down to Bristol. So back to you. I hope you can hear me okay. G7DNT, Golf 7, Delta, November Tango Mobile.
1: From G0UQY, okay Keith, and the name, this end is Preston, we're located down in West Sussex, in a little village called Upper Beadyn, which is just sort of directly north of Shoreham-by-Sea, about 5 miles north of Shoreham-by-Sea, and yeah, the weather's pretty good here today. It's mostly sunny, occasionally it clouds over, temperatures around about 15 degrees centigrade. So it's not been a bad day really, and you know, the forecast is similar for the rest of the week, sunshine and showers. So I wonder what you're doing down in Bristol. Are you far from your home QTH, I wonder? From G0UQY.
0: G0UQY, G7DNT. My home QTH is Suffolk in Ipswich. I came over to work for Dyson in 2019, and I was, they call it an SME, subject matter expert, so I was the global SME for Dyson, and I looked after quite a few techies, I think there was a couple hundred people all over the world. So I did that, retired in March this year, and I've just been working for myself for a few weeks, but I've now decided I'm going back. My children are all in Suffolk. And they're sort of saying, oh, come back home, Dad, blah, blah, blah. So I got a couple of 3 weeks, 2 to 3 weeks here, saying goodbye to friends around the Wiltshire area and Somerset area. And then the plan is head up to Suffolk and move back home. So there we are. And I've been to Shoreham. I've been down there. I've got friends down. I can't remember. As I say, Shoreham's on the coast, isn't it? And I think I went to Brighton. And Rye, I'm not sure if any of those ring a bell with you, but I'm sure I've been down that neck of the woods. So there we are. I wonder what you do as a, what do you work or retired or what are you up to? G7DNT Mobile.
1: From G0UQY. Yeah, okay, Keith. Well, first of all, I am retired now. I've had various jobs in my lifetime. The last sort of 10 years I was truck driving, but my main job or career job was in agriculture, and I was what they called a herdsman, and I used to look after 200 pedigree Holstein cattle. But now I've been retired about 7 years. So yeah, we're just enjoying life, and I know Suffolk pretty well. I've got a stepdaughter who lives in a Manning Tree. I suspect you know where that is. It's not that far from Ipswich. And we get over to see her occasionally. Okay, I'll pass it back to you and let you have another over from G0UQY.
0: Yeah, G0UQY, G7DNT. Well, it's a small world because my boy lives in Manning Tree. He lives not far from the railway station, so if you've ever been down to Manning Tree. I think there's a bridge one way and a tunnel. You can go either way. If you've been there, you've

0: know where I'm in. But my boy's 26 now. I've got a fairly big range. I've got a daughter of 30. My stop-start kicked in then. My stop-start kicked in on the engine. I've turned it off now. I've got a boy, he's 26. So I've got a daughter of 28, another daughter of 30, and my youngest is 17. So two boys and two girls there. But so I go to Manningtree as well. I don't go as often as I want, because Bristol to Manningtree is a bit of a journey. And the M25, I think you must go on the M25 as well. The M25 is not the best of roads when you want to do a little bit of driving. So over to you, I hope you can still hear me. And apologies on that, the automatic stop-start on the engine kicked in and the radio just turned off. Back to you, G7 DNT Mobile.
1: From G0 UQI, yeah, I know the, I thought it was a bridge in a bridge and a straight bit of road. I know you can only go one way when the level crossing's down, but I can't remember the tunnel. I thought it was an overbridge in Manningtree, but I might be mistaken. Anyway, just for your information, the working conditions this way is I'm using a little Radtel 880, and we're transmitting on 10 meters, would you believe, 29.280, and using my MB7 IOU link. So that's the working conditions this way. So I wonder what you're using in the car, and are you going through a repeater, or have you got one of your own little all-star gateways that you run with you from G0 UQI?
0: G0 UQI, G7 DNT. I'm going through an MB7 repeater, link. And I think I'm near it. I'm not far from Chippenham at the moment, and I think there's a link, an MB7 link, probably about 4 miles away. But I'm running an FTM 400, the Digi one, the dual bander, big display, and it's the C4FM wires, Yaesu. But I've also got a digi mode in the boot, straight onto the battery. And that runs on 434-500. But at the moment, I'm on 2 meters running through an RF node or an RF MB7. And pre-divorce, I used to run MB7 IIP over in Suffolk with All-Star and Echolink. So that was pretty much before Digi. Digi had been a... is it All... No, not All-Star. D-Star. I'll get a retime. Hold on. Yeah, D-Star was out. I don't think, and wires, I did look at wires, the Yaesu one. It was before the C4FM or the Fusion. And I won this at a radio rally. Martin Lynch had this up for a raffle. And that was in Newark, and it was a long time ago now. It must be about 8 or 9 years ago when this first came out. And I only bought a ticket. I only bought £1 ticket. And then after a few hours, I got my name yelled out over the tannoy. And I went running up, and I won this dual band mobile, which was that's probably the cheapest radio. And at least at the time I was married, the wife was really happy for me getting a dual bander for £1. G7 DNT mobile.
1: G0 UQI. You sound like the sort of guy I ought to get my lottery numbers off. Very lucky £1 ticket. Look like that, you should do the lottery every week. But anyway, changing the subject. If I disappear all of a sudden, there's somebody about to appear on my doorstep in a minute. He's come to get a radio off me, so if I don't come back, that's the reason somebody's come to the door. But anyway, I wonder your all-star node you've got in the boot. Is that one of the mega all-star? I'm trying to think of his name now. He makes them... Now the name's gone. I got mine from him. I only say that because mine's on the exact same frequency. I tend to use it when I go away in the caravan, and I haven't got any links or repeaters near to me. I fire that up, and it does work quite well, and it's on the same frequency. So I wonder if you got it off the same guy from G0 UQI.
0: Zero UQI G7 DNT mobile. No, it's not an all-star node in the car. It's a fusion. I've got a Digi node in the car. So, and it's running off of Pi Zero. So I bought the Pi Zero. I found another board with a little LCD panel. I can't remember, it's called WPSD? I can't remember what the OS, it's been some time. You download the installer, the package. You extrapolate the package. You move it over to the Pi Zero. You put it in the folders. You make some adjustments to the IP. You then go to a web browser and web browse straight into the unit. And it comes up, I can't remember what it's called. That's like WSP something. There's somebody on here who's going to know what it is. And as I said, it's just running on a Pi Zero. And I've got a battery pack, you know, the USB one. So I've got that on a integrated slow charger. So that's continually on a thermal charger. And then my node plugs into the back of that. So if there's any problems with the battery and the stop-start mechanism, it's isolated fully. So, and yeah, 434-500. G7 DNT mobile before I lose it.
1: Yeah, from G0 UQI. Okay, Keith, well, yeah, Carl was the name I was thinking of. Carl's the one that makes them, but you haven't got one of those anyway. But yeah, that's my backup if I'm ever going away anywhere. And of course, if worst comes to the worst, I've always got apps on my phone I can use, but I don't particularly like using them. But they're there if needed, if you know what I mean. So I take it you're just about to get out of range of that gateway when you said, am I still getting out? I must say, though, Keith, your audio is very, very good and clear. One of the best I've heard. So whatever you've got, it's really working well. From G0 UQI.
0: G0 UQI, G7 DNT mobile. Yeah, I've got a voice for radio, not a face for TV. You know, my wife said she put a bag over my head at my age now. So I am about 5 miles from the node now. I've just looked at the node, and I've got APRS running, and I've looked at the node, and I'm 6 miles, so I'm just coming up 6 miles from it. I don't know how far I can hold it, but yeah, similar to you, I've got 4G. I'm driving one of, I don't know if you know, an Alfa Romeo Giulia, the sporty one, the 2.9 V6 sporty one with the paddle gears. It's quite a nice car to drive, and that's got 4G built in as a tracker. I had a professional tracker put in. And the 4G is, I think I've got about 15 gig of data per month, which I don't use. So I've used the actual onboard tracker 4G network to connect my node to. So the node is on all the time, and it's quite good. It's running APRS as well, so it doubles up as an APRS for the car with the tracker unit and my 4G node. G7 DNT mobile, I hope I'm still in. I'm moving away from the node.
1: 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G0 UQY out.
0: No worries, have a good day. I'll monitor this while I'll be on it later. Bye for now.
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0: Oh no, that's a man from Suffolk. That's definitely a man with the accent I've got. Hello mate, how are ya?
2: Keith, it's been about 20 plus years, mate. How are you? Dave, just to wreck your brains, me, you, and CIY Keith all got licensed about the same time, and we used to use and abuse PO. Oh, it's great to hear you, mate. How you doing? G7 DNT Mobile, G0 KBM.
0: Yeah, I'm okay, Dave. I might lose it, but I'm going to get it back because I'm doing like a horseshoe. I'm on the M4, and I'm coming up to the turning, the Bath turning.

0: we're doing 70, so we're moving away from the node quite quickly, but where I'm living, it comes back a bit, so you will get us, Dave. I moved over to Bristol about 9 years ago after divorce. I'm moving back. I've got a job offer in Bury St Edmunds, so I'm going to be back at the end of October, early November. I'm just working for myself at the moment, doing a bit of contract work. And, I've just sort of seen some friends, but wow, what a small world. Do you run a Yaesu node? I thought I did see G0KBM on the hub. Do you run Hubnet on the Fusion network as well, Dave?
1: Yeah, QSL, Keith, I have done. It's software-driven these days, mate, with YSF capabilities, and I have been into Hubnet via that way. But I don't run anything specific on C4FM. It's software-driven from the home QTH. Oh, wow, what a small world it is, Keith. Well, listen, I don't want to lose you. It's just so nice to hear you. It'd be great when you get back up to Suffolk. Back in those early days, you was in the forefront of technology. And, we got our taste of what other than RF could do, or with the help of internet and such like, with your IPP, wasn't it, or something, if I remember rightly. And last time I heard about you, you spent a fortune on your shack, and then you dropped off the end of the world, mate. G0KBM.
0: Yeah, G0KBM, G7DNT. You might lose me in a bit because I'm dropping down a bit, but stay on band, stay on here, because when I come back the other way, this link goes up to about a 9. It's very, very clear when I come back. There's no way of getting to where I've got to go unless I go down the M4 west for about 8 mile or more. Then I come back 6 mile. So at the moment, I'm coming up to the Bath turning. I'm about a mile and a half from Bath at the moment. And, it's been a tough year. Divorce 8 years ago now. Wife's had 2 more kids. And you know me when I ran MB7 IIT all them years ago. And, mad to think. I was on All-Star in 2014 and 2013. And my node was 5508. My Echolink node was 5508. My All-Star node was 5508. And, I was lucky to have it. I think you could even hear my node when I was in Ipswich. I think you could hear it from home, couldn't you?
1: Yeah, QSL there, Keith. Yes, I could do, mate. In those days, I was in Felixstowe. And, could work you easily, mate. No problem at all. I just moved into Ipswich now. Been here about a year, we moved out. But we did move out from Felixstowe to Curtin. For a number of years, 25 years or something like that. Anyway, that's small talk. It's unbelievable, mate. Your signal got stronger, by the way. You got a bit fluttery, and then it started getting stronger again, Keith. I remember those days, because, you know, the words like Echolink was all new to us, and I don't know if you run EQSO as well. That I can't remember. You was a favourite to get into, mate. G7DNT Mobile, G0KBM.
0: Hey, G7DNT Mobile. Yeah, I'm one of the first people. I used to speak to the bloke who started Echolink off. He and I regularly had chat. I can't remember his name. I think it was a guy called Steve. There was 2 Americans I got friendly with. And then an Indian guy I got friendly with I went back and got a degree in physics at the end. I finished my physics degree. And then about 10 years ago, I ended up being a fellow of Durham. I got up to a teaching fellow of Durham. So I did all that. Joined Dyson and ran their global IT for 5 years. That was a nightmare. Right, if you know the M4, I've just come past Bath, and the Roman Baths. I've just come past Bath, and I should be getting stronger in about 3 minutes, Dave. I'm turning around on the M4, coming back on myself now. So I've just come past the A46. G0KBM, G7DNT Mobile. Hope you can still hear me. We're now 16 mile from the node.
1: 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Keith, I haven't lost you one iota, mate. You got a little bit fluttery, but your audio is way, way over the top of the flutter, and you're just getting stronger. So you've got no issues there, mate. Working you like a dream. Yes, as I said, well, I got onto Echo Link. Well, originally, I mean, you probably know this anyway, but when I got first licensed, the reason why I used to talk to you on PO with the other Keith quite often was I was travelling up from Clacton. So I was part of the Clacton boys. And, of course, we were experimenting left, right and centre with that stuff down there. In actual fact, on one of the first repeaters down there, we got that EQSO. It all gave us a bit of taste of USA and worldwide contacts on a, via a 2-metre radio, didn't it? And, of course, coming into Felixstowe, one of the first guys, I used to talk to you anyway, and you put your money where your mouth was and started putting up some nice, good stations. And of course, we come straight into you, mate, didn't we? And, I can't remember. Did you ever muck around with a packet radio side as well, Keith? I think you did, didn't you? G7DNT Mobile, G0KVM.
0: Yeah, G7DNT Mobile. Now on the M4, coming back the other way. So I've just come past the Bath turning and the turn of the Cirencester and Chip and Trailing. So if you can hear me here. Traffic's pretty bad, not so bad, and yeah, I did packet, I did APRS as well, I had the APRS system running, so that was pretty good, I did packet for a bit, so I liked having to play around with gadgets, you knew that, I was lucky enough to have that tower in the garden, and if you remember G3ZEZ, Gus, I got the DTI round, and they went through my station and they wanted to know, because they were old boys, G4ZEZ was the DTI man, and he was RF, and when he came round and I showed him Echo Link and that, they signed the logbook and they were really, really happy that they'd been shown how the links work, because I don't think everything changed, didn't it? You know, the days of 2 metres was, that was always busy in Ipswich as well. What is it like now? I'm guessing Ipswich is quite quiet on the radio, like anywhere.
1: Yeah, it's certainly not as busy as it used to be, Keith. Yeah, I remember Gus very well. Yeah. Yeah, because it's funny about the packet radio. I used to run a hopping station up from the BBS in Clacton to the BBS in Felixstowe, via a traffic, via a little 4-metre, 2-metre sort of trans, you know, just go up from one down to the other sort of thing. Yeah, excellent. Yes, I remember that. Well, yeah, it was in the early days, wasn't it? I mean, you know, packet radio was about, but this Echo Link business and coming in onto your, I can remember it was the early days of it, wasn't it? With the DTMF tones to go and get into a certain area and who, you know, you didn't want to go upsetting people and you're always a little bit worried about what you could press and what you couldn't press and all that good stuff. Well, it was very good indeed, mate. Oh, it's amazing. No, but it's very quiet up here now, Keith. Obviously, they've still got PO. They've got MB7, and I can't remember the name of it, the digital repeater in Felixstowe as well, in Ipswich as well. So, yeah, they've got the setup there, mate, but no, it isn't as busy as what you would hopefully like it to be. Not in that, like it was in those days. Christ, it used to get, I don't know, pick a number, 8, 9, 10 people on there. I could run from Clacton to Felixstowe and only get 2 overs in, mate. G0KVM.
0: I'll leave a gap, Dave, when I finish, if anybody else wants to join us, so we're not Mr. Piggy, you know, and hogging the band. We used to get told off on the PO. Remember us G7s? That was quite funny, really. Remember we first got on the band, and you get the G3s, and they come and tell us off, wouldn't they? Oh, come on, get off the repeater, there's other people who want to use it. And that was the days I had Pi pocket phones on 77s. You had no subaudible tone. That was 1750, or you had a whistle. That was so rudimentary then.

0: And my first radio, I had a FT 290 Mark 1, and a very old Yaesu handy. I can't remember what it was, but it had the thumb wheel. It was pre-LED, pre-display. It had that thumb wheel that just said .45 whatever, and just a plus and minus 600 shift. Nothing fancy. I'm running a dual band FTM 400 in the car, quite good. And I've got an FT5D at home. But moving back, I've got a job in Bury, engineer. I'm cutting my hours, I'm doing 3 days a week. I've hit the big 60. Isn't it mad to think my eldest is now 30, Dave? And you predate Holly. You've known me before I even had children, didn't you? I'll leave a little gap in case anybody else wants to join in with the silly Suffolk people. And if not, pick it up, Dave. G0KBMG7DNT Mobile.
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2: 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I think I hit the PTT button when that other person come on. Just bear with us for a second and we'll bring you in if that's okay. Okay there, Keith. Yeah, fine business. Well, yes, I do. Now, let me think. 87, 88, was it? When we all sort of get down there then? Something like that. So that's... Oh, God. Well, it's got to be 35 years, isn't it? Something silly like that, mate. Oh, that's excellent. Hey, we've got another station here. Please come on in. Sorry, I don't want to blast all over the top here. Name this way is Dave. Call is Golf Zero Kilo Bravo Mike. You may have already spoken to Keith, but I'm talking to Keith, G7DNT, in his mobile. Other station, please come in.

0: Maybe I was hearing things, Keith. Being, no, I'm sure I was. I'm sure that somebody come in there just as I keyed up. Never mind. Over to you, Keithy. Just see how you're doing now. I can't hold it too much longer. I hope you haven't got very much further to run. Or if you have, you get plenty of contacts doing so. G7DNT Mobile, G0KVM.
1: 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No, I did hear somebody, Dave. A younger voice. Well, everything's going to be younger than us two. Yeah, you got 5 minutes more. If you want to hold by for 5 minutes, that's about roughly what I'm going to be before I park up. And it should slowly be getting better. I've done the horseshoe. You have to go to Bath, turn off at Bath, and then come back on the M4 because you can't get across. There's no junction between Chippenham and where I'm turning into Great Summerford. So you have to do a 18-mile round trip, which is a bit of a pain. But that's the only way around it. But, yeah, everything's changed, isn't it? I mean, I'm a granddad as well now. I've got a grandchild of 10. Well, nearly 11. Daisy's nearly 11. As I said to you, I've got Holly's 30, Alice is 28, Ben's 26, and Noah's 17. So I've got a whole, it's just noisy. But it was really good to hear you. It didn't take long with your voice. I don't know if you could recognise my voice after all these years, but as soon as you spoke, I recognised your voice, Dave. And as I say, when I get back to Bury, I think there's a couple of repeaters we'll be able to talk on, and I'll set a node up, I'll get one on here, so it'll be easy enough to chat through here anyway, Dave. Right, put it back to you. Leave another gap, because if there is somebody else, let them in. If not, I'll let you put it back to you. And I'm saying I'm about two overs away from parking up. G0KBM, G7DNT Mobile.
0: G7DNT Mobile, G0KVM. Okay there, Keith. Great stuff. Would that be great if you... Are you actually going to move Bury, or you're going to get yourself back into Ipswich, I wonder? I take it that's all sort of in the planning now, is it? Because the job's all good, as you say, in Bury, but I don't wonder if the accommodation's all been sorted. Are you selling, buying, or are you just going to be a bit of renting, or what? Anyway, and tell me I'm too nosy and bugger off and mind my own business, of course. G7DNT Mobile, G0KVM.
1: I left the gap a little bit more time. Well, the house sold with the divorce, and that went, and I put it into pension fund, so I just get a pension now. I wouldn't buy now. I can't. 60. I wouldn't put another chalice around my neck. We had the house. We sold the house. I'm coming up 61 now, so I'll rent. But the property, the house. They've supplied 3 months worth of rent with the job. I've got to pay for some of the rent, but they've helped with the rent. And that's in Stowmarket. So the place they've got me initially is going to be Stowmarket, and we're going to go from there. So I don't know where I'll end up. It's one of these short-term things. I don't know the area they put me in. It could be the area that I'll get mugged, Dave. So I don't know. But yeah, I'm going to be Stowmarket initially. That will be range of PO with a small antenna. So there we are. Right, I'm there about to park up, Dave. So I'll say my final. Keep on here. I'll have another chat with you. I've got a handy in the house, and what I'll do, I'll try and see if I can get into this box from the house on the handy. We'll have a go in a minute. So if you are about, I'll have a quick go on the handy. If not, I'll catch you on mobile again, and when I'm back in Ipswich, I'll give you a yell. What part of Ipswich are you in, so I know where to avoid? Joke. Whereabouts in Ipswich are you, Dave? G0KBM, G7DNT, parked up.
0: G7DNT, G0KVM. Yeah, okay, Keith. I was going to say, if you're going to go Stowe and we do keep in touch, I'm sure we can get together and have a glass or something, mate. That'd be good, that's for sure. We're in the Claydon area, mate. We moved to Claydon area, just outside of Ipswich. So that's where we are now. I've been here about a year, I suppose, mate. I'm a little bit older than you, but I'm still working. So that's how we are here. Family didn't happen, without saying too much over and the world listening, but relationships come and go, don't they, if you get my meaning, and children wasn't on the plan, so there you go. Keith, that's been fantastic to talk to you, mate, absolutely fantastic, and it won't be the last time. I'm not going to hang on, I've got to get on, as you well know, it's Sunday evening, I've got to get myself ready, up quite early in the morning to go to work. So I can't be mucking around too long. So, Keith, great stuff. I'll take a very, very brief one off you, just enough time for you before you get out of the car and walk into the house. And I'll have my ears peeled for you, mate. And hopefully it's going to be another one very soon, mate. G7DNT, G0KBM. All the best, Keith. Keep well, mate.
1: Yeah, cheers, Dave. That's a blast from the past, isn't it? 20-odd years. So, yeah, and I noticed, a quick inject here, I noticed so many of the old boys have gone silent key. 145-300 was the net that I was on 145-450. And I get an email, you remember Anne, I can't remember her name, G7DWN? Do you remember Anne, her dated CIY? She passed away last week. You probably know more than me. I only just got an email and a text from G1NRL, Steph. Saying that Anne had passed. She did her G7 with us, and she wasn't much older than us. So she's gone. John CJX went. He passed away. If you remember him, he was a bit older. And it's just weird. I hear so many people, and they've gone. And you think they were G3s and G4s when I got my G7. I did the Morse as well. That's a bit of a weird one. I did the Morse, and they abolished it about 3 months later. I got M0XON. I got Moxon as my call sign. I've seldom used it. I've kept my G7, but there we are. I'll sign. Have a good one, Dave. Thanks for the chat, and I'll hear you again. We'll hear you on here, or I'll hear you on PO, or locally in Ipswich. G7DNT, back to standby.
0: Yeah, thanks for the update on the peeps, John. And I did know them. I didn't know they passed, mate. I haven't really seen anybody around this Ipswich area for some time. Keith CIY, I went to a committee meeting once, but that was about 3 or 4 years ago, and I haven't really sort of been

0: had the time or anything to carry on with that. So no, I haven't really sort of kept in touch with a lot of people. But not, I've spoken to them a shorter time than I've spoken to your good self, Keith. Right, let's leave the frequency clear. I'm sure there's people that want to get on there and use it. All the best, Keith. Lovely to talk to you. G7DNT, G0KBM. Speak to you soon, bud.
1: Yeah, cheers, Dave. G7DNT off and clear. And I'll be about on the handy in a bit. G7DNT signing.

0: 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Hotel Golf 5, Charlie Mike Hotel, QRT. Thank you.
1: Whiskey 7 Echo Yankee Charlie, receiving you.

0: Yeah, sorry, I didn't get all of the call there. This is Mike India 7, Whiskey Tango Sierra. Just give me the rest of your call again. Sorry, you're a bit quick on for me, over.
1: It's Mike 6, November Kilo.
0: Yeah, good stuff, Mike 6, November Kilo. My 7WTS returned 8. Well, how are things today, my friend? I'll take it you're getting something similar to that we're having here, I'm sure. It was quite a nice sunny day here in the north of Ireland. 14 miles from the capital, Belfast, there, and 4 miles from the international airport there. So we had a wee run up to our

0: convo today, which is about, probably about 10, 15 miles, I think, after the axes have got up. And back home to you in there for a bit too cold there, so back to you. I'm going up to write this cross side then, because you're coming up as a different one there, is probably your club or something, I'm not sure, but we'll get you sorted out there. Back to you from Mike and the 7 Whiskey Tangles here.
1: I think it's Mike India 7, Mike India Sierra, I think I got it right there. I didn't get your name. Like I say, the name this way is Paul, Papa Alpha Uniform Lima. I don't know what, are you on DMR or something like that? It sounds like it. I think you're on DMR, something like that anyway. Yeah, I think it was on about the weather there. I think that's what you said. It's about 14 at the night tonight. I've got the heating on, believe it or not. But the location here is in Brown Hills, Warsaw. Warsaw and West Midlands. But I know where you are. I've had Belfast and that way on. I normally talk to a guy over that way. But I ain't spoke to him for quite a long while, to be honest with you. But there you go. I thought I'd come back to you anyway, had you calling. I've just had it on. I haven't even switched on, to be honest. I've had it on about a few minutes. I'm in a radio club, but I'm not at a radio club tonight. I'm talking from my own station here. It's in the shack here. But using the Acer FTM100D. It's got fusion on it, and the antenna's in the loft, Diamond X50. But you're coming over well here, anyway. But I ain't done much today, my friend. Nothing at all. I've had a lazy day, being Sunday. But I just thought I'll put the radio and have it on for a while. Don't come on as much as I used to. But I thought I'd switch it on. And I just switched it on after you just called there, so there you go. Right, back to you. I wonder what the name is that way. From Mike 6, November Kilo. Back to you.
0: Yeah, MI7WTS return. Yes, Paul, all good. The name of the stage, Brand Bravo Romeo, India Alpha November. So, yeah, nice to make contact with you there. Yes, I'm using DMR through the app QSO1 there. Excuse me. I do have a digital handheld as well there, but heck, that doesn't seem to be going as well as the app there. It seems to be working all right there in the phone app. I have a T-Way T380, known hotspot there. But the time you link up that and different things are, and the T-Way T380 can get quite warm there, too many overs or long overs, and I'm long-winded. So I'm using the old phone here, got it set up. We also have a half-wave end fed wired up, a V2000 for 270, and the HF, you know, I've changed a whole lot of radios, and they ended up with the Yaesu FT950, quite an old radio there, but it does the job, simple, and everything else there, Paul. So I'll put it back to you for a final here, because I've got a granddaughter in here, and she's sort of looking at me here, trying to keep her quiet there. But back to you anyway for a final, Paul, or MI. M6 November Kilo, making the 7 Whiskey Tangles here.
1: Yeah, I got your call that time. Mike India 7 Whiskey Tango Sierra, M6 NNK returning to you there for the final. Yeah, no worries, my mate. Like I say, I thought I'd come back to you. I heard you calling there. You got visitors there, so I can understand that. There you go. It's been a pleasure to speak to you. It's been a short one, but there you go. Yeah, so I'll have to listen out for you again on here. But I thought you was on some sort of radio, DMR, yeah. I used to be on DMR.

0: get my tongue twisted here. Don't know how long you've been past your foundation there, but you're doing a good job anyway. I've been past since 2015, so it soon flies. Time goes quick. It's surprising how quick it goes. All right, mate. Have a good night, what's left of it, and I'll listen out for you again. I've got your call right this time as well in the log there. 73, my friend.
1: MI AM6, November, November, Kilo. Yep, MI7 WTS, return for a final there. All the best, Paul, nice to hear you. All straight in here. Sometimes you can be a few knocking about it, or so somebody monitoring it. So, yeah, I thought I'd give a shout. And license in the old COVID timer, so license around 5 years. No intention of going any further. I have enough to do me here. It does all right there. So, yeah, all good. I say, I always give a wee shout in here. So, thanks for coming back, Paul. You take care. Enjoy the rest of the day, too. MI7WTS clear and closing down this one here. All the best now. Bye-bye.
0: Yeah, 73, mate, take care. M6 and NK clear, and let's call.

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1: Mike 7 Oscar Juliet Quebec, M6 and NK.
0: Seven Roger Q returning. Can you say your call sign again, please?
1: Yeah, the call this way is Mike 6 November November Kilo. Mike 6 November November Kilo. Back to you.
0: M7 RJQ returning to M6 and NK. Good afternoon. This side is James, Juliet Alpha, Mike Echo Sierra. And we are 5-9 to Rochdale, back to you.
1: M6 and NK returning. Yeah, you're coming through fine from Rochdale. Yeah, I mean, I'm located up in Warsaw in the Midlands. Warsaw in the Midlands. I've heard of Rochdale, but you're going through okay, nice and clear. I don't know what you're using that way, and I wonder what the name is. Name this way is Paul. Pop out Alpha, Uniform Lima, back to you.
0: M7, RJQ returning. Good evening, Paul. I'm using Enito on this side, fairly new. Started testing it out on an X50. How do I sound? Back to you.
1: M6 and NK returning. Are you on the X50 antenna? Same here. Mine's in the loft, in the attic, using the ACE2. FTM 100D. You're coming through fine there. Don't know how long you've been licensed for, but you're doing a good old job there. I didn't catch the name, so I don't know if you give me your name or not now. But a little bit deaf this way, I think. I ain't turning the radio up high enough, I don't think, there. But back to you.
0: Seven RJQ returning. Yeah, the name this side is James, Juliet Alpha, Mike Echo Sierra, and I've been licensed since the beginning of September, so I'm fairly new. I am sorry if I do make a mistake at any point, but yeah, still learning a bit. That's my first radio, so I'm just on 2 meters and 7 centimeters at the minute. Excel Foundation for a while. Thank you.
1: M6 and NK returning. Okay, James, I won't remember that. Sorry, I remember that name. It's my son's name, so I shouldn't forget your name there, James. Okay, my friend. Yeah. Well, welcome to the hobby. I haven't been on for a while. Quite a long while, to be honest. I've just had a little bit of fed up on it, to be honest. First time I switched it on tonight. I've just had another contact in Belfast. I don't know if you was listening, but I just thought I'd come back if they're shouting. I'm having problems on 2 meters at the minute on the caller. Somebody switched something on somewhere local. I've had it for about 3 weeks now, and I can't seem to find where it's coming from. Really bad interference. I can't hear nothing on the caller. But that's why I drop on here for a bit. It's because I can't stand the noise. But I can hear everywhere else. But it's just on the caller. 145500. It's doing me head in. I keep looking around, trying to find it. But I can't find it. It's just one of them things. Never mind. I'll have to put up with it, I think, for a while. So there you go. Yeah, nice to hear you then anyway. Don't know what your weather's like. It's cooled down a bit over this way in Warsaw in the West Midlands. to about 14, I think. First time I put the heating on for ages. So there you go. Back to you.

0: 7 RJQ returning. Yes, it's about 13 degrees up here, which is pretty clear out there. It's getting a bit nippy now. From outside and back yard. I haven't actually had much luck on 145-500 for some reason. I don't know why. It's about 20 miles up repeated, so I don't think it's my end.
1: M6 and Inco returning. No, it's not you, mate. It's the 2 meters and gone very, very quiet lately. It's the same this way. You can leave it on most of the day.

0: of it. I mean, when I first come on, I was quite busy, you know, but since I've been on now, over 11 years, is it? I don't know, it's about 11 years. It's definitely quieting down. There's a few friends of mine have sold up, got rid of the radios, that's how bad it is. But I just cover mine up, put a sheet over it, and when I feel like a chat, I jump on. But it's not you, mate. I think it's everywhere now you go. It's very quiet on 2 metres. Back to you.
1: Sorry, you dropped there about halfway through there. I heard the herd saying 2 metres is a bit quiet from somewhere. Yeah, it has been a little bit on the quiet side there, mate.

0: is the pay to get the route. It's funny, but when I go the handheld, I do have a little handheld. So pretty high up in over in Oldham, top of Oldham, be right over to the other side of Manchester. Yeah, I boom out there, get about 6 miles off a little handheld, which pretty good for that. Being in the only cheap as well. It's not bad, back to you.
1: M6 and Enco returning. Yeah, I've got myself an handheld Quelshang. I think it's called a Quelshang. But I use that for in the summer when I go out for walks. Up on an hill like and have a chat. But other times I don't use it other than in the summer, to be honest with you. Yeah, you can't beat having a little handheld, can you? But just got to get through this winter now. Hopefully it's not going to be too bad, but it's too hot the summer. Oh, I don't complain about the hot weather, but this one, God, nearly killed me off. That was way too over the top, that was. Yeah. Anyway, I'll let you carry on, my mate. Get some more contacts. I'm just going to have a listen on you for another 10 minutes, and I'm going to disappear, I think. Have a flick somewhere else, have a look, see what else is about. But nice to hear you, and carry on with the hobby there, mate. All right, my friend. Take care. I'm going to listen for your phone, and I'm going to disappear, my friend. From M6 NNK.
0: M7 RJQ returning. Yeah, thanks for the QSO, Paul. And I hope to speak to you again sometime on 7-3.
1: Yeah, 73, mate. There'll be somebody else about. Quite busy, this one is. All right, mate. Take care, 73.

Is there anybody out here, is there anybody around the UK, have their radio on?

0: Mike 7, Oscar, Juliet, Quebec. I'm very sorry, I can't tell what you're saying.
1: I believe it's MOXON. This is VA6AOY. My name is Alex, and we are in Calgary, Alberta, in Canada.

0: 7 for the AQ returning. Yeah, I'm very sorry. Your signal's pretty weak and you're very crackly. I can't tell what you're saying. I'm very sorry. Back to you.
1: All right, okay, on the weak signal. I'm using, of course, a terminal mode through the internet, so I'm assuming perhaps you're not receiving the repeater as well at your end. It's hard to say what the problem is, but thanks for the report. We'll be monitoring for a bit.
2: You're working okay to me, Mike 7 or MX.
1: I wasn't expecting not to have a bad signal because we're using terminal mode and so we're not using no RF, just strictly internet.
2: Very loud and clear to me. You are no problem at all, but the other guy is very quiet. So maybe even it's a repeater that strong. But say that, I could be wrong. M7OMX.
1: Okay, hearing a little bit here. It sounds like there's another station in the background, some back going through. I don't know if maybe the volume's turned up a little too high on one of the monitoring radios. Okay, we'll be here listening. The 6AOI in Calgary, Alberta.

W7 Kilo Charlie Alpha, this is M6CJ returning. Name's Tom here. QTH is Clevedon, Somerset. You're coming in good. For some reason, it's got you down as M0XHN. Ah, that's happening, isn't it? Yeah, silly me. But yeah, all clear, all working well.

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1: Thank you very much, M7 station there. I do apologise on mobile. I'm just making sure it's working. Thank you very much. It's Mike 3, Sierra Bravo, Sierra. Operator name is Dave, Delta Alpha, Victor Echo, Wolverhampton. Cheers, mate.
2: Dave, have a good evening. Catch you further down. M70 US going clear.

Of MSBS, yet, or working well. And dates are also anything like that. So, yeah, the system is good. 6 TGA in Anglia.

Victor Alpha 7, Oscar Golf, Golf Zero Lima Charlie, Charlie. Sounds absolutely fine. Golf Zero Lima Charlie, Charlie.

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Good evening, listening for all calls and monitoring.

0: calling and listening to RP. This is George Mike 6, Charlie Mike Quebec, GM 6, CMQ calling over.
1: Yeah, M708Z here. I'm sorry, I missed your call sign. I think it was a golf call sign. Over.
0: Yeah, Mike 7, Oscar, X-ray Zulu. This is George, Mike 6, Charlie, Mike, Quebec. GM 6, CMQ, over.
1: Yeah, hello, George, Mike 6. This is Mike 7, Oscar, Hotel, Zulu. Forgive me, could you repeat your call sign for me? Just one more time. Thank you. Over.
0: Yep, George, Mike 6, Charlie, Mike, Quebec. George, Mike 6, Charlie, Mike, Quebec. Over.
1: Yeah, this is Mike 7, Oscar Hotel Zulu. Yeah, to George, Mike 6, Charlie, Mike, Quebec. Good evening. My name is Matthew. Over.
0: Yep, okay, Matthew. Very good evening to you. Name this end is Dan, Delta, Alpha, November. Name's Dan. And we're in the town of Dunfermline. Which is about 15 miles northwest of Edinburgh in Fife. So I was just testing HubNet here, hoping to work an old friend on here at some point who can get onto HubNet down in Bridlington. So I'm just running an old Icom 2820 here using D-Star.

into a node, and then routing into the HubNet network there. So I think this will be my second QSO on this network there, Matthew. So you're coming through loud and clear up here anyway, no problem. Mike 7, Oscar Hotel Zulu from GM6 CMQ.

0: Charlie Mike 6, Charlie Mike Quebec. Yeah, you're coming through 5-9. You know, you're looking at my signal meter on the radio. You're sort of right at the top, four bars above 9. You're quite clear. The voice is a little bit muffled, and I'm not sure if that's the mic or your phone that you're using to get through to D-Star. A little bit of underlying noise underneath, but that could well be me, actually. I've got some RFI on 2 meters that seems to come in the evenings. Back to you. Over.
1: Yep, okay then, from GM6, CMQ, okay then, Matthew. Yep, okay, yeah, I mean, it could be the, it could be my end, or it could be the conversion. I don't know what the system converts it to work. I assume you're working on DMR at your end, so there'll be some audio conversion going on, I think. I'm not quite sure if you would get noise using the digital mode. Not quite sure. I take it you are using DMR at your end to access the system. Maybe not. Maybe you're just using analog. I'm not sure. Because I think this system links it all together, doesn't it? So, yeah. So, yeah, I just... a lazy Sunday here, really, I suppose. We did went out for a long walk and then stopped in for a curry on the way back. And now I see it's getting dark outside, so cooling down a bit here. Probably a bit cooler here than it is down there in the south, maybe. What do you think? Tell me whereabouts you are there, Matthew. What's your location there, I wonder? M7, Oscar Hotel Zulu, from GM6 CMQ.

0: GMQ, this is M708Z. My QTH, my location is West Lancashire, Ormskirk, which is just north of Liverpool, northwest of Manchester, and just a little bit inland from Southport. I'm accessing the local repeater by radio into the local FM repeater, which is connected to HubNet. 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
1: Okay, Matthew from GM6CMQ. Okay then, that's fine. Okay then, yeah, because there's a DMR ID comes up when you key up. Maybe that's the link from the local repeater into the network then. So fine on FM then, yeah, okay. So I suppose if you did have some local noise, that might appear on the FM signal then. I think everybody has local noise to some amount nowadays, don't they? It just seems to be everywhere, unfortunately. So yeah. And I'll get my audio checked with a local station, maybe just see if it's on this radio or not. I have done a modification to it, but I've not tested it too widely. So yeah, very good. I was gonna say maybe he was near Blackpool, but you're near Liverpool, are you? So I'll have probably been past many times on the M6 for work in years gone past, I would think, but not recently anyway. But no, you're a good signal into the box at my end anyway. Loud and clear, coming through quite well. So yes, and you'll be the first contact today, I think. Not been on the radio until now, so not been in the shack too long there. So very good. So if you're enjoying the hobby there, Matthew. Anyway, it's obviously a more recent call since my own. I was licensed in 1981, so I've just been doing it for years. So back to you, M708Z from GM6CMQ.

0: Yeah, GM6, CMQ, you've got a little bit of a head start on me. You know, you've been licensed 45 years. I've been licensed about 6 weeks. So I've got a lot to learn, a lot to catch up on. I've downloaded Echolink to my phone, and I downloaded QSO1. And I used the phone to have to access Swan Hub on QSO1 yesterday, and had a nice QSO on that. And I had a crack at Echolink on the phone a couple of times, and that was really really cool. But I haven't tried BMR radio yet as such. You said you've been out today and grabbed a curry. I've been quiet all day, actually, until about an hour ago. I had an Amazon return to do. I bought a PL259 to BNC adapter, but what do they say? Measure twice, cut once. I must have looked at it three or four times, and I thought I had the right end. And I had when I opened the packet up, I quickly realized, oh, damn, I've got a male adapter, and I needed a female end. So I went out to the garage, and rather than driving to drop the parcel back, I put some of these 3M reflecting strips, reflective sticks on my bicycle spokes, and went for a ride instead. So I've got the adapters coming tomorrow. I've got a coax cable that arrived today, and I've got a ladder line Slim Jim coming Tuesday, hopefully. Because at the moment, my working conditions at home are indoor. I've got an indoor antenna, which is not ideal. So back to you.
1: Civic from GM6 CMQ. Okay then, yeah, fine. Okay then, so you're a recent convert to radio then. Maybe you've been doing it a while, but you've just taken your license. So I think, you must be an intermediate license then, are you? Because I think, is it the M8s and M9s? They're the novices, aren't they? Is that right? Or you, I lose track nowadays of all these different... different numbers. Or were you a 2E0 or and they changed it, I'm not sure. Anyway, I hope you're enjoying the hobby anyway. The main thing is to have fun with it really, isn't it? So, yeah, I've been... yes, it just seems like yesterday to a certain amount. I always wondered... What I would be doing when I was older, if I was still be doing radio, and obviously I still am. And fan on your adapters, yes, no, I think I did something like that the other day as well. I've forgotten what it was now. I ordered something,

It wasn't quite what I'd expected. I think I clicked on the wrong LAN or something, I think. Oh, it was some round power connectors. I was looking for a 1.5mm barrel type DC socket to rebuild into a battery pack, and I clicked on the wrong LAN. I got the wrong size, very slightly the wrong size. So my fault. I just have to order some more. Pitchings went. I'll show you a picture of quite a few different ones, but there was no sort of table to tell you which one to click on the link, sort of thing. So yeah, you wait a week and then it's the wrong thing. that's eBay for you anyway. I suppose Amazon maybe comes a little bit quicker. And finally on the Slim Jim, yeah, I've got one of those, a homemade one of those on three at the garden. That's what I use for 4 meters here. Slim Jim was a really easy to make antenna in the old days. That was probably one of my first antennas when I first got licensed to my parents, something like that. But they're still around, so they must obviously work quite well. And if you can get a bigger antenna up a little bit higher, then you'll be able to work further afield, I think. So, yeah. So yeah, we did about 6 miles today, I think, I do have a bike, but I've not been on it for years, I must admit. I prefer to walk, but I can walk things to the post office and that sort of thing, walk into the town, but it's good to get out and get some exercise, Matthew, from GM6CMQ.

0: DM6 CMQ. This is Mike 7, Oscar Hotel Zulu. A Mike 7 is a foundation license, so I'm very new and very lonely. So I'm just finding my way, feeling my way through. And I saw a post just now on Facebook. Someone was saying, "Oh, well, you know, I've just passed my license, and I hear 2 meters dead." You know, and myself included, people came back and said, "Actually, you know, I use 2 meters a lot. I don't have an HF radio as yet. I don't have a DMR radio, so I try my best on 2 meters." And I get out and about in the car, and I've had some quite good contacts with that. And I've got a DX50 antenna, which I put on top of a 3-meter pole, which I've got a drive-on stand for, and I get out and about, and I get a nice QTH, mobile QTH, and I can make some good contacts. And at home, indoors, the antenna setup's not ideal, but I'm trying to adapt to that. And I can get to the, at the very least, I can get to the local repeater. So, yeah, it's a lot to learn in the hobby. Back to you.
1: Okay then, from GM6 CMQ and fine Matthew, yeah, well, we've all got to start somewhere, and I think I started off with crystal channelized transceivers back in 1981, with about 6 channels on 2 meter FM, a couple of simplex frequencies and a few repeaters, I think. And simple antennas at my parents, and from there then you gain experience, and things become bigger as you move along, really. So it'll come bit by bit, and of course it's good for torque, and that creates 2 meter activity, doesn't it? Activity breeds activity, so. It's possibly not as busy as it used to be, I suppose, on 2 meters. There's lots of things people can do on the radio now without being heard, I suppose. But, I mean, I know my monitor S20 here, and it can be busy with sort of stations and a few local active calling CQ. I think a lot of people probably don't nowadays. Unless it's the pals or whatever. So, you've got to start somewhere and build up your station, really. And build up your experience, really, I suppose. Which is quite good. So we've all got to start somewhere. So yeah, welcome to the hobby, and hope you enjoy it. And hope you get 45 years with it. It's very good. Okay, I won't hold it, Mac. I don't want to hog the system in case anybody else wants to use it, just conscious of that. But thanks for having a chat tonight, and we'll look out for you again next time I'm on here anyway. You enjoy the radio there. Just that I wonder if do you go to the Blackpool Radio Rally at all, I wonder? That must be quite near you. We normally go to that up here. Normally a few of us go and stay the night in Blackpool and do a few pints in the pub, and then the Blackpool show on the next day, and then back home again. Been doing that for years. That's quite a good rally, and lots of different things there you could see and information you can get. M7 OHZ from GM6 CMQ.

0: 6, see him. Sorry, GM6, CMQ, from M708Z. No, I haven't been to the Blackpool Rally. As I said, I'm very newly licensed, and for a few months this year I've been listening to shortwave radio. I've got a little portable. But I was listening on my UV5R little handheld for a while, I went to the National Ham Fest in Newark 2 or 3 weeks ago, and I will probably go to if there's no other reason, if there's a reason not to, rather, to the Blackpool Rally, the Norbrecht Castle. Yeah, that's a very famous hotel, isn't it? You know, I've never stayed in it, but you see it on the drive-in. You pass it. The Blackpool Rally, yeah, I'll go to that. I've got a mate who lives in Preston, so we might go up together and have a look at it. It's been very nice chatting to you, Dan. I appreciate you taking the time to chat to such a newbie, and I will hope to chat to you again. Thanks very much, and I'll leave you to do finals. 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
1: Yep, okay there, Matthew, from GM6CMQ, yep. Yeah, I found the Blackpool Rally quite a good show. It's quite a good size for the area, really. I would say it's probably, better than the Hamfest. I think there's probably more club stalls at the Blackpool Rally. I was at the Hamfest this year. I just went for the Friday. I went down on the Thursday night and stayed at a small hotel that was adjoining an Indian restaurant. And then I did the show on the Friday and drove back home Friday night. So I was there as well for that one, and it seemed to be a reasonable show. At least it stayed dry, which was quite good. And no problem to talk to new stations. We was all new at one time, so it's a pleasure to have a QSO, and hopefully we catch you again, Matthew. Anyway, thanks. Have a good week. And 73's from 5 from GM6 CMQ. Bye bye.

0: GM6 TMQ, Dan, from Mike 7 Oscar Hotel Zulu. Matthew, thanks so much for the QSO. Really enjoyed that. That's good chat. I'll catch you again. 7-3s. Going QRT.
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0: right, well, we'll try that one more time. 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Well, I heard a Mike Bravo, but it was a iffy signal. Try it again, please. 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
1: 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Mike 9, Mike Bravo Zulu, so give me 30 seconds to rotate the antenna. Over.
0: K7 Tango Tango Mike returning. I did hear you say something like something something antenna, but yeah, we were definitely, that was not a good signal. But I heard you, just not good enough. Anyway, thanks, man. Thanks for trying. I appreciate you. This is K7 Tango Tango Mike in Phoenix, Arizona.
2: 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How copy?

0: Yeah, I heard another station out there from North Wales, but again, not a solid connection, so I'm beginning to believe it might be my problem. Anyway, I'm working on it. K7, Tango Tango Mike.
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1: Okay, so I've now heard three or four stations. This is K7, Tango Tango Mike in Phoenix. I've now heard three or four stations, and every one of them has the same symptom, dropping the repeater. So I'm going to reboot my node, and I'll be back in about 10 minutes, and we'll try again.
2: Yeah, this is Mike Whiskey 7, Kilo Charlie Alpha. Fully received that. You're coming in loud and clear, no problem. I'm only on a handheld, but loud and clear to GB3 CR. Is that a repeater in Kai Gurley, near Wrexham? Okay, thank you.

0: All right, well, try again. K7, Tango Tango Mike. This is Kilo 7, Tango Tango Mike, a Phoenix station calling from Phoenix, Arizona, formerly from Tunbridge Wells in Kent. Just looking for a checkout here.
1: Delta 7, Alpha Echo Romeo, loud and clear in Chester, northwest England, over.
0: There you go, loud and clear in Chester, northwest England. Got you that time. All right, that sounds a bit better. Something was going on with my All-Star hub there. I'm not quite sure what was going on, but it was jumping in and out, on and off the air. All right, very good. Well, thanks for coming back to me. This is K7, Tango Tango Mike. It's Tim in Phoenix.
1: Yeah, K7, Tango Tango Mike. Good evening, Tim. Golf 7, Alpha Echo Romeo John, as you correctly say, in the city of Chester. Yeah, I've heard all of your previous conversations whilst you were thinking you'd got an issue, but just to let you know, whilst you may have thought you had an issue, there was nothing, no problems with getting out, because I was hearing all of them to the point where you said you were going to reboot, so at least you're hearing it too

0: up. It drops the call about every 2 seconds, which is very annoying.
1: Okay, Timmy, I got that. Okay, well, I wish you luck in getting to the bottom of what's happening, presuming you get this message, but hopefully you're all sorted soon and we'll try again. Wish you a good evening, K7TTM from G7AER. Bye-bye.

0: All right, man. Well, I'll wish you a good night, G7AE something. Thanks for trying, man. I appreciate it. I'm obviously having a problem on my end with the reception. I don't know why. What I'll do is I'll hook on to a different node on the hubnet. I think at the moment I'm on... where am I? I'm going through 41223 in Manchester. So I'll hook on to another one and see if it does any better. All right, very good. Kilo 7, Tango, Tango Mike. This is Tim in Phoenix, Arizona, formerly from Tunbridge Wells in Kent, and I'm going to have another go with this thing over the next half an hour or so. Thanks, guys. Sorry for being such a nuisance.
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0: K7 Tango Tango Mike. Just try it one more time. K7 Tango Tango Mike calling from Phoenix, Arizona. I know it's getting late over in the UK, but just wanted to try one more time.
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0: Kilo Mike Bravo Zulu, I heard there. But I didn't hear much more than just your call letters.
1: Mike 9, Mike Bravo Zulu. The call sign is Mike 9, Mike Bravo Zulu. That's Mexico 9, Mexico, Boston, Zanzibar. Over.
0: Oh, very good. Yeah, I got you that time. Mike 9, Mike Bravo Zulu, absolutely. Well, this time I can hear you loud and clear, or I should say over the last 15, 20 minutes I've been playing with this thing, and my incoming signals were being broken up as though I was getting RF interference between my node and my radio, but I don't think that was it, but you never know. Anyway, man, thanks for coming back to me. At least I got this thing working. K7, Tango Tango Mike. Name is Tim over here. I'm formerly from Tunbridge Wells, but I live in Phoenix, Arizona right now.
1: Good evening, Tim, from Mike 9, Mike Bravo Zulu. Good evening, Tim, in Phoenix, Arizona. Formerly Tunbridge Wells, copy that, no problem at all. What did you do to end up in Phoenix? You must have done something wrong. My name here is Rob Romeo Oscar Bravo, and I'm in Herne Bay in Kent. So just along the coast a little bit, on the North Kent coast, in the home of ICOM. And I'm going into the Rochester repeater. I'm not all that familiar with this system here that you're using, but I heard you come up and I thought I'd answer. But for your information, before, when you were coming into the repeater down here in southeast England, you were coming through no problem at all. Everybody was hearing you and there was quite a few trying to call back, but you were not receiving all that many. Back to you, Tim. Mike 9, Mike Bravo Zulu.
0: Mike 9, Mike Bravo Zulu. Okay, well, that explains a lot. It's very frustrating. I'm now getting an absolutely perfect two-way conversation. I can hear you just apparently as clearly as you can hear me, and yet, boy, just a few minutes ago, it was a mess. I couldn't hear anything. It was as though I was having RF interference at this end. Even looking at the dashboard and looking at the device that I'm using, which has a transmit light on it, so when I'm getting an incoming call, I do see a red light up, and I know I'm getting an incoming call. Of course, I'm using a Motorola handheld radio to interact with this device, which is obviously then connected to the internet. But in any case, it's working now, so there you go. Okay, Mike 9, Mike Bravo Zulu, Rob down there in Kent. You're kind of close to my old neck of the woods. I was actually born in Tunbridge Wells Maternity Hospital and grew up in Seven Oaks. But I came to America many, many years ago, and I was quite lucky. I had quite a long career as a radio announcer over here, so that's kind of why I'm in Phoenix. So back to you.
1: K7 Tango Tango Mike from Mike 9 Mike Bravo Zulu. Well, lovely to hear you this evening, and it's great to get someone so far away. And I'm sure a career in radio announcing has stood you in good stead for your hobby now. You're coming in wonderfully clear now. No problem at all. It's like you're next door, and far clearer than local simplex contacts. No trouble at all. I'm in, say, Herne Bay, which is just on the North Kent coast, not so many miles from Tunbridge Wells. You probably wouldn't want to be there now. Certainly, I know they had some problems with the water there in the summer, just on the North Kent coast, not so many miles from Tunbridge Wells. You probably wouldn't want to be there now. Certainly, I know they had some problems with the water there.

0: today in the southeast of England. It was mostly sunny, very light winds, temperature around about 16 or 17 degrees. I went for a cycle ride this morning, enjoyed it very much, and then I cooked a really bad beef casserole for dinner. Back to you, Tim. Mike 9, Mike Bravo Zulu.
1: Mike 9, Mike Bravo Zulu. Rob, yeah, well, interesting. Went for a bike ride this morning. Well, I hung my bicycle up a while ago. I did, for a little while, have a motorcycle. Of course, you know, I live in America, so I had to buy a Harley because it's like the law over here. But actually, at the moment, I've got a 650 Suzuki, more of a sort of a crotch rocket thing. But I hardly ever ride it, to be perfectly honest. Anyway, no bicycles for me anymore. Bad knee, or at least that's my excuse. All right, man. Well, very good. Well, I won't hold up the frequency any longer. We'll call it done here. I'm glad I got the thing going, and it was a great pleasure chatting with you. Interesting that you happen to be fairly close to my neck of the woods, or my old neck of the woods. So, all right, well, with that, I'll say 73s to you. And, Rob, I'm not sure if you were driving or what you were doing, but if you are, drive carefully. If you're not, it's time for bed, isn't it? What is it? It's noon over here right now. It's half past noon. Yeah, it's 12:31. And I can't translate the temperature, but I will tell you that it was 102 degrees Fahrenheit here. Not today, but just a couple of days ago, it was 102, which I think is about 40-something. And then suddenly it dropped 30 degrees and rained like crazy for 3 days. So that's what's been happening weather-wise here in Phoenix. Back to you for the final.
0: Tango, tango, Mike. That's amazing. I mean, 102, I know what that is. It's hot. And yeah, dropping 30, it's quite a big shock to the system. I used to work in the Middle East, and although we didn't have those ups and downs, we certainly did have the high temperatures, and then occasionally we get some very, very heavy rain, and none of the infrastructure was able to cope with it, and everything was flooded for a couple of days, and then it all went away again. So yeah, I know what you're up against there. It sounds like you made a lucky escape going over there. This country has gone a little bit downhill. But we grin and bear it, and we carry on, as you say. It's been a real pleasure to talk to you, and surprising that we're coming in through so clear. But I look forward to next time. Not quite sure how we're doing it. But anyway, I wish you all the best, you and your family, and I look forward to the next time. Great Sunday evening to you. Mike 9, Mike Bravo Zulu, to Kilo 7, Tango, Tango Mike in Arizona.
1: K7, Tango, Tango, Mike. We're clear with Mike 9, Mike Bravo Zulu. We're clear.

0: 7 India Zulu Kilo, Mike 7 India Zulu Kilo to Mike 7 November Foxtrot Uniform. Just doing a quick test on some things. I'm working on the Pine Star Heads calling in. Hello, good evening. Mike 7 India Zulu Kilo, back to you.
1: Good evening, Mike 7. Sorry, I forgot the other part of it. How are you this evening?
0: Mike 7, India Zulu Kilo. Yeah, well, we've both got M7 at the start, so it's India Zulu Kilo and your November Foxtrot uniform. I am cheating. I'm looking at the Pi Star Portal. Telling me all the course lines that are coming up, so it's cheating a little bit. I'm also terrible. Yeah, not too bad here, just chilling out for the evening. Just playing with some DMR and the Pi Star node that I've got. I've mostly been calling into these networks from an Android device in the last couple of months, and now I've finally got the Pi Star and the GYT, what is this, an MV380. I'm sure it's not. Across the apartment, so radio for a little bit. M7 IZK, back to you.
1: M7 interview turning, yeah, I'm currently running, actually I changed mine to WPSD from Pi Star. It's basically a different program, but it runs a lot better than Pi Star. At home, I'm currently running a Anytone 578 full station and a Radtail 60 Pro on handheld. Yeah, I've had a license for about 4 months and I'm still learning, so yeah, I'm enjoying a lot of it. Over.
0: Mike 7 in Gazilla Kilo, Mike 7 in November Foxtrot Uniform. I generally got my foundation last August, I think it was. It was only on the to-do list for 20 years. I've been scanning and receiving and whatnot before, but I thought I should at least get there for that basic certificate. When I started to look into this, I'm on a mode at the moment that, well, I don't have a huge amount of budget to pay for anything. So I'm using up all what's in my spares bin. So this DMR, I had the Pi Zero and it was very cheap to get the hat for it. So the Pi Zero I had is the original Pi Zero.

0: Sorry, this is Andrew Energy returning. Sorry, Mike 7, India, Zulu, Kilo, you dropped out there. Can you repeat yourself, please?
1: Mike 7, India, Zulu, Kilo, yeah, no, I've got a 60-second timeout, so that's why it kicks me off my radio, gave me a nice blurb. I need to watch that. 3 seconds is my timeout for myself. Yeah, so I have the Pi Star on a Pi Zero, the original Pi Zero, so it won't run the later things that I think you're talking about. I think you need a Pi Zero 2 and above. Over.
0: Roger, what does that do from the WPHD software? I think it does run too. It's just, if you want to swap over to it, it's a lot better system. You can actually see and control the Pi Star a lot better than the Pi Star system. But yeah, it seems a little bit just as reliable.
1: Mike 7 in New Zealand. Yeah, do you know, actually, I was originally trying to get my, I've got a Redtail 950, not the Pro, the older one. And that's what I wanted to use at the node. And then when the node arrived, it was only DMR, so I have to use these TYT and D380s. The problem with it is the battery is completely shot, so I'm having to use the battery eliminator into this huge battery pack that's, you know, for the apocalypse, but it has a 12-volt output. And the hat doesn't work with anything other than DMR, so I've got another hat coming that will work with a later Pi. Loads of Pis in the box, so that might work with the analog hand station I've got. Anyway, probably going to leave this as my last QSA, and Mike, thanks to you, Mike Sherman in New Zealand.
0: Roger, Roger, no problem. Mike 7, NFU returning. Yeah, of course, 73s. Also, if you have an All-Star node, which I think what you're saying, which is the analog version, that's also what I'm after. The only one I've been able to find is the Toran on Facebook, and that's £80. They'll fit my Pi Star. But yeah, that's another one I'm after. I'd run DMR. But yeah, anyway, I'll call 73, and thank you very much for the chat, and 7 India Zulu uniform, from Mike 7 NFU. 73s, and good evening.
1: 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Catch you another time. 73s.

0: film goes.
1: Golf for Alpha November Golf. I think somebody came back to me then, but I didn't quite get the call sign. Could you try it again? Over.
0: This is Mike, Whiskey 7, Echo Uniform Golf. Hoping I'm getting an okay.
1: Mike Whiskey 7, Uniform, Echo Uniform Golf. Good evening, the name's Dave, Delta Alpha Victor Echo. QGH is Chester. And, you're Q5 on the audio this time. At least I was able to understand it. We're using the ICOM ID 5200 on this side with a G7 RPG node, which is absolutely fantastic, except I think I must get hold of Peter. I've overdone it with the Wi-Fi side of it. So anyway, name's Dave on this side. Mike Whiskey 7, Echo Uniform Golf, G4ANG, over.
0: ANG, this is MW7EUG returning. Yeah, you're coming in 5 and 9 on this side, and I'm getting into HubNet via a MMDVM node doing DMR. I'm aware that DMR is not always the best audio quality. I'm thoroughly an analog guy, but for VHF and UHF, I'm in a bit of a not spot. I've got mountains on three sides of me, so just coming in with the node tonight. I'm just chilling out watching a movie, or part showing interest in watching a movie, and seeing who's around on HubNet, really. The name here is David, Delta Alpha Fox Yankee Delta Delta, so two Davids don't make a right, and the QTH is 7 miles south-southeast of the town of Caernarfon here in northwest Wales. I'm wondering if I've actually worked you before on analog in the last year, then the call sign rings a bell, really. I might have done. Anyway, this is MW7EUG.
1: MW7EUG, G4ANG. Analog, would you? I doubt it, actually. I don't do much on analog. It's only since I got this G7 RPG onto All-Star HubNet that I've actually used it. I'm normally on D-Star. I'm an avid user, if one could say that, of D-Star mobile in the truck, or I'm on a camping somewhere with a caravan. Last time I was up your way was earlier in the year, not too long ago, I was in Anglesey, up that way, and I was up in Pathwelly, which I really enjoyed, actually, and Abersock, but out of Anglesey and Abersock and Pathwelly, I preferred Pathwelly. Damn, they have a good Wetherspoons there, David, a very good Wetherspoons, MW7EUG, G4ANG, back to you, mate.
0: ANG, this is MW7EUG returning. Yeah, I know the Wetherspoons in Pathwelly reasonably well. It is a very good Wetherspoons indeed, quite a large one as well. And, not been in there for a few months actually, but it is an occasional haunt of mine. So, I'm often active on Anglesey as well. My partner lives over on Anglesey on the island, and I work in Manorbridge 3 days a week, and a couple of days a week I'm in Llandudno. So, you tend to find me on GB3OR on the repeater above Llandudno quite a fair bit. I'm usually calling in on my tea breaks in Thursday and Friday. But yeah, D-Star's not a mode I've really played with. I've not got any D-Star capable equipment, so new one to me. I'm aware it's one of the original modes, isn't it? So original digital modes. So, fine business. There's a guy in the club here, Bob MW0RHD, he's quite into D-Star. But I've never had to play with any D-Star kit. I'm on the little Baofeng DR1801 DMR radio tonight, just into my node, and it seems to be working quite well for once. So, yes, we shall see. Anyway, I'll pass it back to you, MW7EG.
1: MW7EUG, G4ANG. David, you're doing very well with the Baofeng. I mean, it does surprise me, actually. I've always poo-pooed them, if I can say it that way. Mind, that being said, I've also poo-pooed Hubnet. And I don't know why I suddenly decided... I got one of these DV Megas. Peter came in and said, hey, there's a little problem there, there's a little problem here. I thought, well, hang on, I'll tell you what, I'll buy one off you. And the difference between chalk and cheese, actually. But maybe that's just me on this side, but the G7RPG from Peter, I'm really enjoying it. But I used to poo-poo that. He would say, well, just because you can, why should you? Come in on, FM, converted digital and back again. Just because you can doesn't mean to say you should. So I've had to eat my words on more than one occasion lately because, I'm enjoying All-Star and Hubnet. It's working very well. My closest one is GB3CR, is it? Yeah, CR of All-Star and Hubnet. It's working very well. My closest one is GB3CR, is it? Yeah, CR.

0: 600 metres away. So I haven't quite stepped over the border, if you follow me. Yet my son and daughter, they all live around the Queen's Ferry and Flint and Connors Key area. So I'm not too far, but I've resisted from going over the border, David. Over.
1: W7EEG returning. Yeah, that's all received. I know where you are quite well. I'm driving up the up onto the A550 M56 quite often. So yeah, know it well indeed. And Hope Mountain. You'll have quite a good line of sight to Hope Mountain. Many moons ago, an ex of mine used to live in that neck of the woods, and I used to go up the mountain there to radiate simplex and also the repeater. I could get the repeater from down in the valley. These days I'm mostly on OR, like I say, less on CR, because I haven't got a line of sight to it from where I live or work. But that's quite a good repeater, actually, and it's also linked to HubNet as well. I do find that HubNet's quite a friendly little community. I'm in here quite a bit, to be fair. It's quite a nice little corner of the digital radio internet, so... I get with it quite well. With regards to the node, yeah, absolutely fine business. You're getting in very well anyway, and the quality is 5.9++ now, and the voice is very clear indeed. Probably clearer than my voice is coming in through DMR, to be honest. I also come into HubNet occasionally through a network radio, and I find that the voice... Well, my voice reports on other people's sides tend to be a little bit clearer, a little bit nicer. So, I think there's a lot to be said for going beyond DMR, that's for sure. MW7EEG.
0: Yeah, Roger David on DMR. Well, you're coming into me very, very well, I've got to be honest. I wouldn't make any comment... on your audio, to be truthful, and I'm surprised, because I'm normally critical about audio. I do like a good audio, but I mean, I'm biting my tongue because you said you're on a Bowfanger. It can't be that good, but you are very, very good, actually. I understand every word you're saying, so I haven't got a problem, and you are fully quietening. So there's no noise or anything coming in the back of you. If there's anything from me, it'll be my fan heater over in the other corner. I've got it on because it's a little bit cool in the shack here at the moment. But, you are fully quieting, David, which is pretty good. But enjoy it. As I say, I used to do a lot, a hell of a lot with DMR. In fact, I don't want to blow me trumpet, but you've only got DMR because of this certain person bringing it into the UK. But that's going back not too many years, but a few years. Friends of mine started the DMR Brandmeister. You had DMR, of course, with the Motorola system, but the Brandmeister system, I was the instigator of bringing it into the UK. Which is like putting a target on your forehead, the back of your head, your back, and your backside, I can put it that way. But I do have an 878, one of the latest ones, and a 578, a 567, a 578 mobile. But I haven't had them on for a long time because I got rather despondent with the 91. But if you do catch me on it, I'm normally in the Netherlands talking Dutch, but that's another story. But yeah, hey, DMR's good. It gets quite a bit of traffic at times, doesn't it? Especially that 91. I think it's a little bit out of control, Talk Group 91. But there you go. We can all be critical of something, and I'm sure I get criticised a lot. What the hell? Hey, my shoulders are broad enough to take it, David. MW70UG, G4ANG, over.

0: ANGMW7EEG, yeah, that's all copied, and nice one on bringing Brennmeister to the UK. We've actually got Brennmeister in the signal chain here, because my little MMDVM hotspot is connected into Brennmeister on DMR, and Brennmeister's then routing into HubNet, so Brennmeister is in the signal chain tonight. And yeah, fair play for that. That's Brennmeister's quite a nice network, actually. My little hotspot's not linked to anything else, and to be fair, it's mainly on HubNet anyway. I find that HubNet's quite a nice mix of UK-wide traffic, really. And there's usually someone around, and it's usually quite a friendly place. I've had a few small problems with pirates and people keying up and generally being disreputable. Oh, excuse me. But generally quite a nice place. And, regarding the radio, yeah, it is a Baofeng. Some of the newer ones are actually really, really good. The original UV5 kind of series could be a bit intermittent, to put it mildly. But the later ones have improved a heck of a lot. I keep a little UV3, which is a tiny little jobby, in my briefcase at work, because it's small and unobtrusive. It's smaller than the Mini EVE, it's a tiny little thing. And that works really well, although it's not the best sound quality. But the newer ones, the latest one I bought was a Baofeng UV28. It's a big old brick of a thing. Hell of a battery on it. It'll last about 3 days monitoring. Really good radio, and the sound reports I've had on that are absolutely unreal. People think it's a much nicer quality radio than it actually is. And for 30 quid, you get an awful lot for your money. And like I say, on the DR1801 here, which is my main DMR radio, really, and I only really use it at home on the hotspot. I just don't get on with the computer interface and stuff, so something that looks like a radio in my hands I can key up on is more my cup of tea. But yeah, you get a lot of your money with the Baofengs these days.
1: Yeah, Roger, David. Well, I mean, yeah, what you're sounding like is excellent. Why would you want anything else? You're getting out, and your audio is Q5. I mean, I can't knock it by any means. And it's good. And we are, okay, it doesn't matter the distance, does it? But, if you're only paying 30 quid, what did this cost me? £744 for this ID5200 from Icon. But that being said, it comes with a basic microphone, and you don't have a mobile bracket, and you don't have a head bracket. Yet they do in America, but that's another story. But, I cannot knock what you've got, David. It's excellent. As I say, it's hard to say it, but one has to tell the truth. You're coming through fantastic. But hopefully, might get you onto D-Star one day. I do like D-Star, actually. But that's even gone quiet to what it used to be. One reflector, 1C. You couldn't get on it at one time, and now it's quite easy. So I don't know whether D-Star is dying or what, or people are just not using it. But when it comes to using your Baofeng, as you are, and coming through with that audio, why the hell would you want to spend all that money, David? MW70UG, G4ANG.
0: ANG, MW7EUG returning. Yeah, the one thing I will fault the Baofeng and Baofeng class of radios for, and this is more out and about operating portable, actually needing receive sensitivity. I mean, sitting in the same room as a hotspot doesn't really push the radio that far, to put it mildly, but the receive, the front ends on Baofengs are not really good. The quality's not particularly there, so I do have a couple of nicer handhelds I do operate portable from, or mobile portable. The front ends of Baofengs are prone to going deaf, so I live about 2 miles away from the Nebo transmitting station, and that can actually make a Baofeng go blind or deaf. Excuse me. To weaker signals.

0: particularly the filtering on a bow fang is not particularly great, to put it mildly. And what you get with the dearer radios is you do get proper super heterodyne receive, you get nice filtering, you get saw filters and all the other goodness that bow fang leave out in an attempt to dash for cheapness. But like I say, you do get an awful lot of money for you get an awful lot of radio for your money, really. It's a handheld for 30 quid. I mean, you know, if the battery goes, it's cheaper to buy another radio than it is to replace the battery. It's that ridiculous. MW7EEG.
1: Roger, David, I can understand that. Yeah, it's cheaper to buy a new radio than a battery. Crazy, isn't it? But I mean, I've got the... I won't get rid of it. It's a few years old, I suppose, not that many, but is the ICOM ID31 Plus, and that's it just fits in your pocket nicely. And I've also got the ID52 Plus. That's a new one as well, or the last new ICOM, but they're not cheap radios, are they? When you look at it that way. But the little ID31 you can pick up for 120 quid, a good one. And they work so bloody well. They're only UHF, but hey, what does it matter? For HubNet, it's great, to be honest. But I am rather an ICOM fan. I've got too many ICOMs. And, due to old age, I've now moved into one of these apartments, and I'm not allowed to have any antennas. I've got the radios, but I'm not allowed to have any antennas. I've got a 9700 and a Mark 7300 Mark II. But if I go to my partner's place occasionally, I'll take the 7300 Mark II with me. And I've got a wire up there, but that's about the limit. But where I am, we're not allowed any antennas whatsoever, so I've got three mobile antennas in the shack. And it seems to work well, mostly, on D-Star and on, on this HubNet. So, yeah, hey, we all have our crosses to bear. God, going back a few years, I was a loud mouth. Some people say I still have, David. Back to you.
0: Happy 7EUG, returning that's all received. I'm just thinking about the apartment, if it would be possible to trail a long wire out of the window. Excuse me. Got a real tick in my throat tonight. For some reason, I've not actually... The only HF antenna I've got up at the moment is a 68-foot long wire with a 9-to-1 and none. And I've worked most of southern and eastern Europe on it, to be honest. It's a pretty good result for what it is. And the radio I've got, the Kenwood radio, it's a 570D. And it'll tune up a piece of wet string, so it tunes up that long wire quite nicely. And... SWR is always below 1.2 on it, on 20 and 40, and I've worked a lot of southern and eastern Europe on it. It's done very well. I don't get much time to radiate, because I'm usually working late, but when I do decide to go and have a sit down and play with HF, I usually get some quite good signal reports on it. It's fun. So maybe you could do the long wire trick as well for HF. It's a shame to waste the 7300 Mark II, isn't it? That's quite a nice radio. Anyway, I'll pass it back to you. I won't hold it too long. I'm sure there's possibly other people wanting to come on, and if there is any break stations want to get in on the rag tube, you're more than welcome to come in, so I'll give it a bit of a break on the next over.

0: left a bit of a pause, David. Yeah, I've tried it, and the complaints, because I've got the cross. I am the end of the apartment building on the ground floor. There's only one flat above me, but then I have to go across the communal garden, and did they complain? Even to the point, if I like to feed the birds, I'm not allowed to even do that. Oh, if you throw food out onto the grass for the birds, it attracts rats. So the only bloody rats in here are you lot. But anyway, no, I've tried everything. The only thing I haven't tried, I've actually got an inch by a quarter copper lightning conductor going up to the roof. Now, it's at the bottom of it, just before it goes in the ground, it's got a, I don't know what you'd call it, maybe a fuse or something. So I'm just wondering if I took that off and used that, I'm just wondering if it, whether it would use, I could use it as an antenna by putting the earth onto the bottom and, you know, direct onto the top to go up, whether it would work as an antenna. I keep thinking of trying it, but I've got one either side of the building for me. Well, I'd say about, 10 foot apart. I'm just wondering if that would actually work. I'd probably need a good antenna tuner. I've got the LDG 600 AT, is it? Yeah, 600 watt AT. Yeah, I've got that. I'm just wondering if I'd get away with that, but they'd still see the wire coming through the window. That's the only thing that stops me. I can hide it along the bottom, but I can't hide it coming up, you know, that meter of wall. So whether that would cause a problem or not, I don't know. But maybe one day I'll try it, David, over.
1: W7EUG returning. Yeah, what I'm wondering there is if you could get a pair of crocodile clips, and if you clipped one of the crocodile clips onto the lightning rod and another one onto a biscuit tin or a tray or something, if that would be enough for the ground plane to make a dipole out of the lightning conductor, or even a tent peg earthing into the ground might work if the ground's wet enough, would be an interesting idea to play with. Probably needs a decent unun and the tuner, like you say, but it might be tunable. I'd certainly give that a go. I know that I've managed to actually get a length of sheet fencing into resonance before by clipping onto that and spiking the earth into a tent peg, so it might work for you as well, MW7EUG.
0: Yeah, I might just try it, David, one day. We'll see how we go with that one. But it has crossed my mind quite often, and I keep thinking about it. But, one has to be careful, because the rules and regulations, good God, if you pass wind the wrong way, they're moaning at you. You know, I mean, come on. In the winter, the poor birds, little robins and everything, I love to feed them. And I've had a letter saying that if I continue to feed the birds, I'll be brought to task, whatever that means. And I won't tell you what my expletives were. And I don't hold back when I get going. I really don't hold back. But what the hell. All right, I'm going to go and get myself a drink, David. It's been a pleasure talking to you. Let's do it again. And I'll go and get myself a drink, and then I'll pop myself back on here and see if anybody else is around. So I'm going to wish you very best, 7-3. It's been a pleasure, and hope to do it again with you, David. Mike Whiskey 7, Echo Uniform Golf, G4ANG. 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
1: G4ANG, MW7EUG returning. Yeah, that's all copied. And there's some mean-spirited people in the world, aren't there? I mean, what's throwing birdseed going to do? I mean, come on, guys, it's ridiculous. But there we are. I suppose it's not as bad as the Americans with their HOAs. They seem to be really on the warpath about antennas and the like, and God knows what else as well. So there we are. But it's been absolutely pleasure to talk to you there, David. I'm usually on Hubnet here and there, sporadically, usually about this time of an evening, so I might catch you further down the log. And for now, I wish you very best, 73s, and I'll catch you further on down the log. Enjoy your drink.

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1: Yeah, been a pleasure, David. 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

0: 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Didn't quite get your call there, but this is Mike Whiskey 7 Echo Uniform Golf. You're getting in 5 and 9.
1: Roger there, thank you very much. The call sign is M7NFU. Thank you very much, and 73, and catch you again later. Cheers, bye.

0: Nothing heard. This is JA2SYJ, Central Japan, Tokyo. 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This is JA2SYJ, Japan, Alpha 2, Sierra, Yankee, Tokyo, Japan. Short QSO, very much appreciated to me. This is JA2SYJ, standing by.
1: JA2SYJ, this is Mike Whiskey 7 Echo Uniform Golf MW7EUG. Very pleased to work you. The name here is David Delta Alpha Fox Yankee Delta Delta, and QGH is IO72UV in Northwest Wales. Yeah, you're getting into something absolutely fine, and it's a pleasure to work you, MW7EUG.
0: Okay, thank you very much. Five, not sure, code sign and name, MW6EUG, MW6 Echo Uniform Germany. This is JA2SYJ, Central Japan, Tokyo. My call sign, Juliet Alpha 2, Sierra Yankee Juliet. JA2SYJ, and name is Mac. Name is Mac. And I'm running here, tablet, going to the Havanet, UK. Okay, thank you very much. You're coming out loud and clear. I'm running out of the battery tablet now. So I have to go QRT now. Anyway, thank you, the call, Floyd, the Floyd. MW6EUG, North Wales. This is JA2SYJ, near Tokyo, Japan. 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
1: Vasila here, and I have work in the morning, unfortunately, but it's very nice to work you, and I hope you have a very nice rest of the day and get other contacts on HubNet. 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
0: Oh, yeah, okay, thank you very much, Floyd. Yeah, over here, Central J, it's already October 12th, Monday morning here, 7:05 a.m., 7:05 early morning time, 7 a.m. That makes it fine, a little sunshine, blue sky now. Temperature right now here, 26 degrees Celsius now. Anyway, thank you for call. That's the story here. I talk to you again. Thank you very much. Come back, call immediately. The fight. MW6EUG, North Wales. This is JA2SYJ, Tokyo, Japan. Now clear. 73, my call now. Cheers.

0: 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This is Kilo Golf 5, Fox Romeo, Quebec.
1: Yeah, the American station, this is Golf Whiskey 5, Tango Echo Echo. Name's Brian in Northeast Wales, UK. 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
0: Yes, sir. Good afternoon. Here is Kilo Golf 5, Fox Romeo, Quebec. We are located down in Carlsbad, New Mexico. Over.
1: Kilo Golf 5, Fox Romeo, Quebec, from GW5TWE, Golf Whiskey 5, Tango Echo Echo. Northeast Wales in the UK. Yes, I wonder. You've also already said good afternoon, so that's explained the time difference. But I wonder whether what the weather is like over there. Back to you.
0: Right now we got 90 degrees with 34% humidity, and I apologize, sir. I got to run into the house. I'm in an adjacent building right now, and got to go take care of something. Anyway, KG5 FRQ New Mexico, be clear.
1: Yeah, understood. You take care. 7-3s.